Honk. Dustin Lynch on Country 105.1 WILQ. Man, it was chilly out this morning. How about it? I went outside with the dog and I could see my breath. Brr. I love it. Here's a Zac Brown Band. All right.

0: It is. It's going to be all right. David Lee Murphy on Country 105.1 WILQ. You know what I love about fall festivals? I love fall festivals. And we got one coming up this weekend. Camp Susquehanna's annual Harvest Festival and Trail Run. It's coming up this Saturday, 9 to 4 o'clock there in Trail Run. And the day is going to include craft vendors, kids. There's going to be lots to do with them with a kid zone. You got hay rides, food trucks, live music, lots more. I used to love hay rides. I still love going on hay rides. But parking admission is free. And in addition, this will be a 5 and 10K trail run and 1 mile fun run. 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It's $30 and includes a t-shirt, a swag bag of goodies. Get all the information on their website at susquehanna.org/harvest. Or you can contact the camp at 998-2151. I know it's a lot to remember. That's why we have these events on our event page at WILQ.com. 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
4: WILQ AccuWeather.
5: Partly cloudy, comfortable tonight with some patchy fog forming late, the low of 53. Partly sunny, and it'll be nice and warm for us Wednesday with the high of 79. Mostly cloudy, warm and humid with a couple of thunderstorms Thursday, mainly in the afternoon, the high of 82. Clouds give way to increasing sun with lowering humidity on Friday, a high near 80. Clouds and some sun on Saturday, pleasant temps with the high 74. AccuWeather anytime at WILQ.com. I'm meteorologist Jason Katarina.

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Well, if you're in the Muncie area, you know someone in the Muncie area, or traveling through the Muncie area, you can get us in crystal clear at 105.5 FM. 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

0: Chase Matthew on Country 105.1 WILQ. Make sure you wake up with Carrie's Corner weekday mornings with Sean anytime after 5 a.m. He will get you to work. He has all kind of entertainment, sports. He has local news with Freddie Hammer. And you're going to want to stay close because guess what? The boots are back. Mm-hmm. Coming up Monday, get ready to win your share of over $18,000 in prizes this fall. We crank up Boots Full of Loot with the Mifflinburg Variety Store coming up on Monday on WILQ.
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0: Luke Combs, Be By You on WILQ. That's what Taylor Swift was doing last night, trying to be by her new hubby. Taylor at the game last night, the Chiefs and Broncos, and Tom Cruise was there. She chatted it up with Tom Cruise. They were in a VIP suite at Arrowhead Stadium, and Swift wore a red and white polo top while Cruise wore a black jacket. I think that was important information you needed to know. Here's Gary Allen.
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0: Chris Jansen on Country 105.1 WILQ. Well, there is a national blood shortage emergency. I'm sure you know this by now. It's been all over the news. The American Red Cross, blood demand is high, and they are asking for your help. And the shortage is serious for platelets, types O positive and B negative. So if you fall in that category, maybe consider getting out there and making a donation. You can do that tomorrow, 1:30 to 6 at St. Joseph the Worker at 720 West 4th Street in Williamsport. And then on Friday, they're having another blood drive, noon to 5, at Bethany Evangelical Lutheran Church at 369 Broad Street in Mentor. So there's other blood drives, too. And the thing about it is you can find a blood drive near you that fits your schedule, but you can also make an appointment so you don't gotta wait around, you know, to coincide with your busy schedules that we all have now. So you can schedule that appointment, find a blood drive, just go to redcrossblood.org.
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6: Partly cloudy, comfortable tonight with some patchy fog forming late, the low of 53. Partly sunny, and it'll be nice and warm for us Wednesday with the high of 79. Mostly cloudy, warm and humid with a couple of thunderstorms Thursday, mainly in the afternoon, the high of 82. Clouds give way to increasing sun with lowering humidity on Friday, the high near 80. Clouds and some sun on Saturday, pleasant temps with the high 74. AccuWeather anytime at WILQ.com. I'm meteorologist Jason Caterina.
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1: I don't have any. I had the fake ones. They look real. They do. Okay, they don't. Lou Brine right now. Country, she knows it on WILQ.

0: Some good old country classic tune for you there. Garth Brooks, Papa Love Mama on WILQ. While the Bloomsburg Fair starts next Friday, the 25th. It runs through October 3rd, the 171st Bloomsburg Fair. They got some great food there. They got a lot of vendors, tons and tons of vendors. I mean, anything you could even possibly imagine is at the Bloomsburg Fair, along with the great shows and the grandstand, of course. And we have tickets to some of those shows. Nate Smith kicking things off next Friday at the Bloomsburg Fair. And then you have Tommy James and the Shondells. They're going to be there on Sunday. It's Icons and Idols. Sammy Kershaw, Aaron Tippin, Tuesday, September 29th. Be listening for your chance to win your way in, as we do have tickets for the Bloomsburg Fair. So be listening for that. You can also get the tickets, though, by going to BloomsburgFair.com.
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7: WILQ AccuWeather. Partly cloudy, comfortable tonight with some patchy fog forming late, the low of 53. Partly sunny, and it'll be nice and warm for us Wednesday with the high of 79. Mostly cloudy, warm and humid with a couple of thunderstorms Thursday, mainly in the afternoon, the high of 82. Clouds give way to increasing sun with lowering humidity on Friday, the high near 80. Clouds and some sun on Saturday, pleasant temps with the high 74. AccuWeather anytime at WILQ.com. I'm meteorologist Jason Caterina.

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0: Jameson Rogers on Country 105.1 WILQ. Well, Martha Stewart, she recently Instagrammed that she's been thinking about releasing nude pictures. The 85-year-old shared the comment alongside a selfie showing her shiny nude-colored lips. Her lipstick while blowing a kiss to the camera. Complex magazine says nude may be referring to new lipstick, thank God, or lip gloss collaboration. Stewart became the oldest Sports Illustrated swimsuit model in 2023 at the age of 81. Good for Martha Stewart, swimsuit model. That's awesome, but just stick to the nude lipstick. I think I would like that better than seeing all that saggy and old, wrinkly, but it's beautiful. It's beautiful. I mean, she's 85, right?
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If you haven't heard by now, our fall tradition, Boots Full of Loot with the Mifflinburg Variety Store. 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
7: Partly cloudy, comfortable tonight with some patchy fog forming late, the low of 53. Partly sunny, it'll be nice and warm for us Wednesday with the high of 79. Mostly cloudy, warm and humid with a couple of thunderstorms Thursday, mainly in the afternoon, a high of 82. Clouds give way to increasing sun with lowering humidity on Friday, a high near 80. Clouds and some sun on Saturday, pleasant temps with a high 74. AccuWeather anytime at WILQ.com. I'm meteorologist Jason Caterina.
1: 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Another hour begins now on Country 105.1.

on WILQ. Well, American Idol, season 30, American Idol coming up, and Riley Green, he'll be there amongst the other judges. He'll be judging on American Idol this season, so you gotta check that out. Here he is with Think As You Drunk.

0: Toby Keith, I want to talk about me on WILQ. You want to talk about your request to Ted Bennett? 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You know, we know how to do it the old-fashioned way. Pick up the phone. Call them on the studio line. Let them know what you want to hear. As you catch all your country favorites between noon and one, you could win lunch for two to Subway plus two tickets for the races at the Clinton County Speedway during the all-request lunch hour with Ted Bennett and WILQ.
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4: WILQ. Partly cloudy, comfortable tonight with some patchy fog forming late, the low of 53. Partly sunny, and it'll be nice and warm for us Wednesday with the high of 79. Mostly cloudy, warm and humid with a couple of thunderstorms Thursday, mainly in the afternoon, the high of 82. Clouds give way to increasing sun with lowering humidity on Friday, a high near 80. Clouds and some sun on Saturday, pleasant temps with the high 74. AccuWeather anytime at WILQ.com. I'm meteorologist Jason Caterina.

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Get up to date on local news with Freddie Hammer anytime after 6 a.m. during Carrie's Corner. 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

Brooks and Dunn on WILQ. So how's your coffee? Have you ever tried fresh roasted coffee? Sean Carey, you hear how bubbly he is in the morning? That's what he drinks right here. It is our official coffee here at WILQ.

0: 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I drink it probably all day. It's delicious. And like I said, it's roasted to perfection, and it can make the ordinary feel extraordinary. We need that. We need that in our daily routine, right? Coming up, we got Brantley Gilbert and Kenny Chesney.
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Country 105.1 WILQ. So do you like the cooler mornings and evening? I do. I love fall. It's my favorite time. I like the sunshine and the blue skies that go with it. Florida Georgia Line right now.

0: Catherine Davis featuring Luke Bryan by Dirt on WILQ. How about boots? 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
7: Partly cloudy, comfortable tonight with some patchy fog forming late, the low of 53. Partly sunny, and it'll be nice and warm for us Wednesday with a high of 79. Mostly cloudy, warm and humid with a couple of thunderstorms Thursday, mainly in the afternoon, a high of 82. Clouds give way to increasing sun with lowering humidity on Friday, a high near 80. Clouds and some sun on Saturday, pleasant temps with a high 74. AccuWeather anytime at WILQ.com. I'm meteorologist Jason Caterina.
2: 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We're beginning another hour now on Country 105.1.

Love that song. Dan and Shay on Country 105.1 WILQ. 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

0: That's Low Cash. I love this life on Country 105.1 WILQ. I do love this life. I love this time of year. My husband really loves this time of year because, well, that archery deer season, statewide, it opens up on Saturday, October 3rd, so not that far away. He gets excited to get out there and do some hunting, and I get excited to get out there and do some, well, shopping, because that's what I do. He hunts. And I shop. So it's just a great time to be alive and love this life. Coming up, we got some more great tunes coming your way. So don't go anywhere. Don't forget, at midnight, you got Eric Spencer in the Up All Night show. So if you can't sleep or you're working third shift, keep it tuned for Eric and some great country tunes and some great stories on WILQ.
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6: WILQ AccuWeather. Partly cloudy, comfortable tonight with some patchy fog forming late, the low of 53. Partly sunny, and it'll be nice and warm for us Wednesday with the high of 79. Mostly cloudy, warm and humid with a couple of thunderstorms Thursday, mainly in the afternoon, the high of 82. Clouds give way to increasing sun with lowering humidity on Friday, a high near 80. Clouds and some sun on Saturday, pleasant temps with the high 74. AccuWeather anytime at WILQ.com. I'm meteorologist Jason Caterina.

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some good old-fashioned country tunes with Alabama Born Country. Kelly, along with you on this Tuesday night. I hope you had a good day today. Middle of the week already tomorrow. Here's Bailey Zimmerman.

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0: Chris Young on Country 105.1 WILQ. Make sure you keep it tuned right here to win some tickets. The 171st Bloomsburg Fair kicks off next Friday. It runs through October 3rd. It kicks off next Friday with a great show, too. Nate Smith going to be at the Bloomsburg Fair in the grandstand. And now we got tickets. Also, another great show, Icons and Idols. Sammy Kershaw and Aaron Tippin. That show's on the 29th. And there's other ones, too. There's different genres and whatnot. So find a show. Get out there and endure it. Make sure you keep it tuned right here to try to win your tickets. You could go to BloomsburgFair.com to get more information and get those tickets right online.
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Country 105.1 WIOQ. Make sure you wake up with Carrie's Corner weekday mornings anytime after 5 a.m. Sean's here, bright-eyed and bushy-tailed. He has entertainment news to get you up to date on sports, play some games, you can win some great prizes. Don't miss that Coast to Work Challenge, 7:45. Here's Tim McGraw. I'm an Indian.

0: Thomas Red featuring John Party on Country 105.1 WILQ. And that's going to wrap things up for me on this Tuesday night. I am out of here. Eric Spencer's up next, the Up All Night show. So don't go anywhere. If you're hanging out, you can't sleep, or you're working third shift, stand by for some great storytelling with Eric. He has some wacky, crazy, weird stories a lot of the time. And he has some great country tunes, too, to keep you awake and keep you company. Right up until 5 a.m. when Carrie's Corner gets underway. So make sure you keep it tuned for that. And get your local news with Freddie Hammer and national news with Fox News, too. That's coming up at 5 a.m. with Carrie's Corner. I'll talk to you again tomorrow night, anytime after 7.
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3: WILQ AccuWeather.
4: Skies remain partly cloudy through the overnight hours with some patchy fog forming. Comfortable with the low reaching 53. Later on Wednesday, partly sunny, nice and warm in the afternoon with the high up to 79. Mostly cloudy, warm and humid Thursday. Take your umbrella. We'll have a couple of thunderstorms, mainly in the afternoon, a high of 82. Pleasant Friday with the clouds giving way to increasing sun and the humidity lowering, a high near 80. Not as warm with clouds and sun on Saturday, a high of 74. AccuWeather anytime at WILQ.com. I'm meteorologist Jason Caterina.
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Guess what day it is? It's hump day. Zach John K, Country 105.1 WILQ. Good evening, Susquehanna Valley. Eric Spencer here with you at the Up All Night Show. Hope your night's going good. Cut up today, we'll be getting undressed on a plane, throwing some trash, and asking the question, is that right? Keep the show going.

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0: Yeah, she's everything. Brad Paisley, Country 105.1 WILQ. Well, she's not everything, but she is tonight's nakedness in the news. A woman was arrested on a United Airlines flight from Baltimore to Miami because she started taking off her clothes mid-flight. Oh, my. Flight attendant said the woman was acting indecently in front of other passengers after taking off her clothes. Bow-chicka-wow-wow. When the plane landed in Miami, officers were waiting at the gate and arrested the woman. It's unknown what charges she is facing at this time for being naked on a plane. Why don't you just be like Dierks Bentley and just get drunk on a plane? Cut up Cade Brown, Mark Chestnut, Morgan Wallen, and your AccuWeather forecast.
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3: WILQ AccuWeather. Skies remain partly cloudy through the overnight hours with some patchy fog forming. Comfortable with the low reaching 53. Later on Wednesday, partly sunny, nice and warm in the afternoon with the high up to 79. Mostly cloudy, warm and humid Thursday. Take your umbrella. We'll have a couple of thunderstorms, mainly in the afternoon, a high of 82. Pleasant Friday with the clouds giving way to increasing sun and the humidity lowering, a high near 80. Not as warm with clouds and sun on Saturday, a high of 74. AccuWeather anytime at WILQ.com. I'm meteorologist Jason Katarina.

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woman, Martha Stewart, recently Instagrammed that she has been thinking about, quote-unquote, releasing nudes. Martha Stewart naked in the kitchen. Oh, my. It's Luke Bryan now. Most people are good here. Country 105.1.

storming through the house that day. And I could tell she was leaving. And I thought, oh, she'll be back. Till she turned around and pointed at the wall and said,

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Here's a name for you, Carrie's Corner. Yeah, coming up this morning with Sean at 7:45. He's going to make you a winner with the Coast to Work Challenge here, Country 105.1 WILQ. Wish I had a car.

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0: 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Coming up on Saturday, the Warrior Run Area Fire Department is hosting a barbecue chicken dinner from 11 a.m. till 2 p.m. or until it's all sold out. 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
4: WILQ AccuWeather.
5: Skies remain partly cloudy through the overnight hours with some patchy fog forming. Comfortable with the low reaching 53. Later on Wednesday, partly sunny, nice and warm in the afternoon with a high up to 79. Mostly cloudy, warm and humid Thursday. Take your umbrella. We'll have a couple of thunderstorms, mainly in the afternoon, a high of 82. Pleasant Friday with the clouds giving way to increasing sun and the humidity lowering, a high near 80. Not as warm with clouds and sun on Saturday, a high of 74. AccuWeather anytime at WILQ.com. I'm meteorologist Jason Caterina.
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Campy Jade here on National Step Family Day. Yeah, today recognizes all the blended families who make it work. Kind of like my family. Good evening, it's Country 105.1 WILQ. Eric Spencer here with you at the Up All Night Show. Happy Hump Day. Let's head on down memory lane now with Old Dominion.

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1: 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And I hate how there's only a few more races left to the 2026 NASCAR Cup season. 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
5: WILQ AccuWeather.
6: Skies remain partly cloudy through the overnight hours with some patchy fog forming. Comfortable with the low reaching 53. Later on Wednesday, partly sunny, nice and warm in the afternoon with the high up to 79. Mostly cloudy, warm and humid Thursday. Take your umbrella. We'll have a couple of thunderstorms, mainly in the afternoon, a high of 82. Pleasant Friday with the clouds giving way to increasing sun and the humidity lowering, a high near 80. Not as warm with clouds and sun on Saturday, a high of 74. AccuWeather anytime at WILQ.com. I'm meteorologist Jason Caterina.

He helped out all the pretty girls at one time or another. Bob Mackie, the 9-time Emmy-winning costume designer celebrated for dressing Cher, Carol Burnett, and Diana Ross, passed away on Monday at the age of 87. It's Cole Goodwin now. Howdy, you're cute.

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0: You don't have to go home, but you can't stay here. Bon Jovi and Jennifer Nettles, Country 105.1 WILQ. 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It's a pulled pork barbecue. 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
1: 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Route 44, 2 miles south of Jersey Shore.
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5: Skies remain partly cloudy through the overnight hours with some patchy fog forming. Comfortable with the low reaching 53. Later on Wednesday, partly sunny, nice and warm in the afternoon with the high up to 79. Mostly cloudy, warm and humid Thursday. Take your umbrella. We'll have a couple of thunderstorms, mainly in the afternoon, a high of 82. Pleasant Friday with the clouds giving way to increasing sun and the humidity lowering, a high near 80. Not as warm with clouds and sun on Saturday, a high of 74. AccuWeather anytime at WILQ.com. I'm meteorologist Jason Caterina.
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0: The red, white, and blue is our color at 7 a.m. this morning with Sean down at Carey's Corner. Yeah, it's the Pledge of Allegiance from area students. It's brought to you by National Sport Companies in Jersey Shore, Williamsport, Allowan State College, here at Country 105.1 WILQ. Good evening again. Happy hump day. Eric Spencer here with you at the Up All Night Show. Hope your night's still going good. Let's try to change his mind. It's Riley Green.
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0: Jelly Roll, hands up, country 105.1 WILQ. Let's put our hands up and grab our lab coats and safety goggles and head to the lab now for tonight's stupid surveys and studies. And tonight, it's all about Halloween decorations. Yeah, soon we'll see the tombstones, the skeletons, and pumpkins on front porches and in front yards. But is it too early to start Halloween decorating? MarthaStewart.com did an Instagram poll to see how people actually feel. Out of 4,600 people who responded, 22% said it was never too soon to decorate, 63% said they wait till October 1st, and 15% said they wait until the week before Halloween. I remember last year was when I first decorated for Halloween. It was the first weekend of October, and it's probably going to be that same way now. I still got all the summertime decorations out, and all my flowers in my flower pots and flower bed are still blooming. They're beautiful flowers. I didn't have anybody who died this past year, so I'm very happy with all my flowers from this summer. So I'm not quite ready for fall and fall decorating and Halloween decorating quite yet. I'll wait to the first official weekend in October. Caught up, Jayco and Ashley Cook, Kentucky Headhunters, and your AccuWeather forecast.
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7: Skies remain partly cloudy through the overnight hours with some patchy fog forming. Comfortable with the low reaching 53. Later on Wednesday, partly sunny, nice and warm in the afternoon with a high up to 79. Mostly cloudy, warm, and humid Thursday. Take your umbrella. We'll have a couple of thunderstorms, mainly in the afternoon, a high of 82. Pleasant Friday with the clouds giving way to increasing sun and the humidity lowering, a high near 80. Not as warm with clouds and sun on Saturday, a high of 74. AccuWeather anytime at WILQ.com. I'm meteorologist Jason Katarina.

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He couldn't get away from this. Screen Rant says Taylor Sheridan has confirmed his involvement in Dutton Ranch, the sequel connected to the Yellowstone prequel series 1923. It's Morgan Wallen now, his new one, Been By Now, here.

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Kenny B plays all your country favorites during the lunch hour here at Country 105.1 WILQ. That's the Subway R-Request lunch hour. 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

0: Hold it down. Jace Matthew, Country 105.1 WILQ. Let's hold it down for this Q-tip. It's brought to you by the twisted tastiness of Carmelicious Pretzel Rods, exclusively from Lang's Chocolates in downtown Williamsport. Get yours today. The Eldridge Township Fire Hall is hosting a craft and vendor show on Saturday from 10 a.m. to 3 p.m., rain or shine, at 5556 Warrensville Road in Montoursville. There'll also be a basket raffle, with the baskets being raffled off during the show, and the kitchen will be open for lunch as well. There'll be a soup sale, too, for $10 per quart. All the proceeds benefit the Quaker Hill Cemetery Restoration Fund. 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
6: Skies remain partly cloudy through the overnight hours with some patchy fog forming. Comfortable with the low reaching 53. Later on Wednesday, partly sunny, nice and warm in the afternoon with the high up to 79. Mostly cloudy, warm, and humid Thursday. Take your umbrella. We'll have a couple of thunderstorms, mainly in the afternoon, a high of 82. Pleasant Friday with the clouds giving way to increasing sun and the humidity lowering, a high near 80. Not as warm with clouds and sun on Saturday, a high of 74. AccuWeather anytime at WILQ.com. I'm meteorologist Jason Katerina.
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Luke Combs here on National Play-Doh Day. Yesterday recognizes the child's modeling clay that was originally sold as a wallpaper cleaner. How about that? Good morning, it's Country 105.1 WILQ. Eric Spencer here with you with the Up All Night Show. Hope your morning's off to a good start. He's thinking about what's around the corner. Zach Brown Band now with the colder weather.

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0: His midlife crisis song, As Good As I Once Was. Toby Keith, Country 105.1 WILQ. A Florida man was arrested for driving over 100, yes, over 100 miles per hour, then questioned officers after he got pulled over. Police said the man reached a max speed of 121 on the interstate in his BMW. Zoom. The man, when pulled over and told how fast he was going, he replied and questioned and said, "Is that right?" He was arrested for exceeding the speed limit by more than 50 miles per hour. At least they only got him for 50 instead of like 100. But that's a good question. I think next time, I don't ever get pulled over. The wife gets pulled over for speeding. But if I ever get pulled over for speeding again, maybe I should ask the same question. Is that right? But you have to make sure it's got the question mark, because here it's got the question mark. You can't say, you know, it's an exclamation point. Is that right? But you have to do the question. Is that right? Coming up, Bailey Zimmerman, Kenny Chesney, Kane Brown, and your AccuWeather forecast.
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3: WILQ AccuWeather. Skies remain partly cloudy through the overnight hours with some patchy fog forming. Comfortable with the low reaching 53. Later on Wednesday, partly sunny, nice and warm in the afternoon with the high up to 79. Mostly cloudy, warm and humid Thursday. Take your umbrella. We'll have a couple of thunderstorms, mainly in the afternoon, a high of 82. Pleasant Friday with the clouds giving way to increasing sun and the humidity lowering, a high near 80. Not as warm with clouds and sun on Saturday, a high of 74. AccuWeather anytime at WILQ.com. I'm meteorologist Jason Catarina.

The Daily Mail says Tom Holland has become Hollywood's highest-grossing actor after starring in Spider-Man, A Brand New Day, and The Odyssey. Congratulations. Let's work that night shift now. John Hardy here.

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They're not on some beach. They're in some press box. Yes, coming up Friday night here in the Susquehanna Valley, it's high school football on our sister station, Twin Valleys Talk Radio Network, with Ian, Catherine, and Bob Woodley. 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It's Clint Black now here to Cue.

Keeping you up to date with what's happening in your backyard with local headlines 7 days a week on Country 105.1 WILQ.

0: Dearest Big City, that's Dylan Scott, Country 105.1 WILQ. And dear citizens of Susquehanna Valley, I got one last Q-tip for you. 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Coming up on Saturday, there's a fall fair going on at the Buffalo Crossroads Community Church at 954 Johnson Mill Road in Lewisburg. The fall fair runs from 10 a.m. to 3 p.m. There'll be vendors, a basket raffle, hot dogs, barbecue, and a car show as well. Q cares about Susquehanna Valley and you.
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4: WILQ AccuWeather.
5: Skies remain partly cloudy through the overnight hours with some patchy fog forming. Comfortable with the low reaching 53. Later on Wednesday, partly sunny, nice and warm in the afternoon with the high up to 79. Mostly cloudy, warm and humid Thursday. Take your umbrella. We'll have a couple of thunderstorms, mainly in the afternoon, a high of 82. Pleasant Friday with the clouds giving way to increasing sun and the humidity lowering, a high near 80. Not as warm with clouds and sun on Saturday, a high of 74. AccuWeather anytime at WILQ.com. I'm meteorologist Jason Caterina.
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Good morning again. Happy hump day. Eric Spencer here with you with the Up All Night Show. Hope your morning's still going good. Hanging out with you for one more hour. I ain't saying, but I will. It's Jordan Davis.

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I can feel it in the air. 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

0: Riley Green with Al Langley. Don't mind if I do. Country 105.1 WILQ. Well, the Nerd Stash says a Georgia man was recently filmed stealing a box of Reese's peanut butter cups from a store. The shoplifter slipped on the floor and dropped some of the candy while a store employee chased him. He picked up the box and ran outside, dropping more cups along the way. Oh, no. The thief then grabbed a trash can lid and threw it towards the employee. He then picked up the entire trash can and tossed it at the employee as well. The thief tried to approach the store again. However, the employee was guarding the entrance. Seriously, who throws trash at another person? Tisk, tisk, tisk. Hopefully you wash your hands before you eat the Reese's cups that you stole after playing in the garbage. Coming up, Thomas Rhett, Luke Combs, Tracy Byrd, and your AccuWeather forecast.
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7: Skies remain partly cloudy through the overnight hours with some patchy fog forming. Comfortable with the low reaching 53. Later on Wednesday, partly sunny, nice and warm in the afternoon with a high up to 79. Mostly cloudy, warm and humid Thursday. Take your umbrella. We'll have a couple of thunderstorms, mainly in the afternoon, a high of 82. Pleasant Friday with the clouds giving way to increasing sun and the humidity lowering, a high near 80. Not as warm with clouds and sun on Saturday, a high of 74. AccuWeather anytime at WILQ.com. I'm meteorologist Jason Catarina.

God gave us Dolly Parton, and she was properly memorialized the other night during the Emmy show by Sally Field and Reba McEntire. What a sweet moment during the award show for that. And speaking about the Emmys, Apple TV horror comedy Widow's Bay claimed 14 Emmy Awards from their 19 nominations. That topped all shows at the 2026 ceremony. Congratulations. Spark McCullough now, killing me, your country, 105.1 WILQ.

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0: chatting it up with a little kerosene. Miranda Lambert, Country 105.1 WILQ. Well, ladies and gentlemen, boys and girls, that does for me. Sean Carey's up next. I'll be back here later today or tonight, depending on how you look at it here. Country 105.1 WILQ. You. Yeah, you out there. Have a good morning and have a great day. And if you're flying anywhere today, don't strip down naked on the plane.
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6: Skies remain partly cloudy through the overnight hours with some patchy fog forming, comfortable with the low reaching 53. Later on Wednesday, partly sunny, nice and warm in the afternoon with the high up to 79. Mostly cloudy, warm and humid Thursday. Take your umbrella. We'll have a couple of thunderstorms, mainly in the afternoon, a high of 82. Pleasant Friday with the clouds giving way to increasing sun and the humidity lowering, a high near 80. Not as warm with clouds and sun on Saturday, a high of 74. AccuWeather anytime at WILQ.com. I'm meteorologist Jason Caterina.
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7: Good morning. Here's your exclusive Susquehanna Valley farm forecast. We have had a nice stretch of weather, definitely cool. We've had some of the coolest weather that we have had since all the way back in the first half of June. However, that's changing now for the next several days. Today's sunshine will mix with more cloudiness, especially as we get deeper into the day. Our high will be 81 degrees. That 81 is above average. The average high for today, 75. So we definitely are going to be feeling a little bit more summer-like. And that continues tonight as the humidity begins to build, the clouds win out, and we even have a thunder shower or two around. Lows will be between 62 and 66 degrees. A thunderstorm or two is still likely for tomorrow, especially during the afternoon hours, and it is going to stay humid. We'll have a high of 79 with more clouds than sun. We're not going to get a lot of rainfall out of these thunderstorms tonight into tomorrow, but there will be some places that can get up to half an inch of rain. As we head into Friday, the front that causes these storms is going to push off to the south and east of us. It's going to turn out mostly sunny and the humidity is going to come back down again. We'll top out at 77. AccuWeather anytime at WILQ.com. I'm meteorologist Heather Zayer.
8: Heather with the weather. Thank you. 524 midweek Wednesday already, September the 16th. And we've got our sunrise this morning in just under an hour and a half at 6:49, going down tonight at a quarter after 7. Double nickels in the clear, 55 at Carey's Corner.

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2: Good morning. Here's your exclusive Susquehanna Valley farm forecast. We have had a nice stretch of weather, definitely cool. We've had some of the coolest weather that we have had since all the way back in the first half of June. However, that's changing now for the next several days. Today, sunshine will mix with more cloudiness, especially as we get deeper into the day. Our high will be 81 degrees. That 81 is above average. The average high for today, 75. So we definitely are going to be feeling a little bit more summer-like, and that continues tonight as the humidity begins to build, the clouds win out, and we even have a thunder shower or two around. Lows will be between 62 and 66 degrees. A thunderstorm or two is still likely for tomorrow, especially during the afternoon hours, and it is going to stay humid. We'll have a high of 79 with more clouds than sun. We're not going to get a lot of rainfall out of these thunderstorms tonight into tomorrow, but there will be some places that can get up to half an inch of rain. As we head into Friday, the front that causes these storms is going to push off to the south and east of us. It's going to turn out mostly sunny, and the humidity is going to come back down again. We'll top out at 77. AccuWeather anytime at WILQ.com. I'm meteorologist Heather Zayer.
3: 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Sitting at double nickels, 55. 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
9: Hey, what's crack-a-lackin' this morning? Right before 6 a.m. at the intersection of information and entertainment, Carrie's Corner at WILQ, Sean and Freddie. Hello.
10: Good morning.
9: Thanks to Barbara Evans for dropping by yesterday morning. Always great to make a call to the bullpen, and Barbara is there.
10: That's right. She's always can count on Barbara.
9: Yes, ready to go. We counted on Barbara back in the 80s when she was first originally here at WILQ.
10: I love knowing that I knew her back then.
9: It's just amazing all the photos and little knickknacks and tchotchkes that she has picked up over the years with her time in radio. And a lot of times, you know, when she spends Saturday afternoons with you at WILQ, she'll post something on the Facebook page, and who knows what she'll find.
10: A throwback sometimes.
9: Pure. I mean, that's the definition of a throwback, right?
10: Yeah.
9: With those
10: little 70s shorts and WILQ shirts that had, like, the raglan sleeves that were, like, red on the shoulders.
9: I'm just a fan of her big 80s hair.
10: Weren't we all?
9: Yeah. I had a mullet in the back briefly for a cup of coffee back in 1987.
10: I did.
9: I don't know if it landed on a driver's license or not, but if that was the case, it would have been on the license till 1991.
10: No doubt.
9: Then it would have looked very outdated. Yes, it would have looked very outdated. Yeah, can you see me business on the front, party in the back?
10: Oh, yes, I can.
9: You can?
10: Yes.
9: Really?
10: Yeah.
9: Thank you.
10: I saw that picture of you from college.
9: Did I show you that?
10: Yeah.
9: I think I may have saved it on my phone somewhere.
10: That's funny.
9: You caught me at a very vulnerable time when I shared that with you.
10: Well, at least you weren't an Aquanet queen.
9: No.
10: Like I was.
9: I was more of a Vitalis guy,
10: yeah,
9: really.
10: Okay.
9: Aquanet over here, Vitalis over there. And a little couple smacks of brood, a little dabble, do you?
10: No, you have it.
9: All right, fresh roasted coffee. 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Good morning on the money, 6 a.m. And Freddie, what do we got in the news?
10: Well, a Williamsport teenager was sentenced in the 2024 shooting death of a Williamsport teenager yesterday, and the Union County Resource Center marking Recovery Month coming up this week. We'll check that, plus WILQ Sports coming up after Fox News at Carrie's Corner.
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13: News. I'm Ted Linder. Police in L.A. investigating a chopper crash involving a news gathering team. Three people killed, another hospitalized. L.A. Mayor Karen Bass.
14: I'm deeply grateful to our firefighters, paramedics, police officers, and other first responders who responded immediately to two incredible, difficult scenes to save lives and render aid.
13: Authorities not saying how many people were aboard the helicopter, but have stated that two of the deaths were inside. Delaware's primary election taking place Tuesday, incoming Chris Coons in his bid for a third full term, winning the Democratic nomination for the Senate. He'll face off in November against the winner of the Republican primary, Michael Katz. In the state's only congressional House race, incumbent Sarah McBride is running unopposed in the Democratic primary. 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
10: Morning. It's 6:03 and 56 degrees. I'm Freddie Hammer with this WILQ News update. A Williamsport teenager was sentenced yesterday up to 20 years in prison for the 2024 shooting death of 15-year-old Amin Palmer. 19-year-old Yasir Kashim Laguerre pleaded guilty to voluntary manslaughter and illegal firearm possession. A judge imposed a sentence above the 14-year term agreed to by both sides. Laguerre will be eligible for parole after 8 years and received credit for 559 days already served. Two Lancaster County farming companies are appealing Muncy Creek Township's approval of a proposed chicken farm and solar project. Sunnyside Up Farms and Ballinger Solar argue supervisors improperly linked the two applications and imposed conditions affecting both. The township approved three barns for about 210,000 chickens while rejecting two others and part of the solar project. The appeal is now before Lycoming County Court. Mifflinburg is receiving more than $1.1 million in state funding for sewer improvements. The money will help replace and reconstruct about 1,600 feet of aging sewer lines along several borough streets. Officials say groundwater and stormwater have been entering the decades-old system, sometimes contributing to treatment plant overflows. Part of the funding will also address damage caused by Tropical Storm Debbie in 2024. And the Union County Resource Center will mark Recovery Month this Friday with two free events in Lewisburg. A recovery simulation runs from noon to 2, giving participants a look at challenges faced by people in recovery. And a Welcome to the Neighborhood block party follows from 2 to 5 with food, kids' activities, speakers, and live music. 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And checking SportsQ. PIAA High School Sports from yesterday. Varsity football, it was Northwest Area Blanking CMVT with 76. And varsity volleyball, Mahona Area High School over Our Lady of Lourdes Regional 3-0. Loyal Sauk Township beat Midwest 3-2.
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7: Nice again today. Sun will mix with some more clouds and we'll have a high of 81. The clouds win out tonight and it ends up more humid. We'll also have a thunder shower in spots. Lows will be between 62 and 66 degrees. Humid with more clouds than sun tomorrow. We'll have a high of 79 with a thunderstorm or two, especially during the afternoon. Sunshine and lower humidity return for Friday, high 77. AccuWeather anytime at WILQ.com. I'm meteorologist Heather Zayer.
9: We are live at 6:05 in the clear this morning, and the sunrise a little over a half an hour from now at 6:43, going down tonight, 7:15. We're double nickels, 55 at Carrie's Corner. We will hit the rewind button for the Carrie Chronicles historical headlines in about 8 minutes.
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0: Country 105.1 WILQ. It's been going on the Q for over 30 years. WILQ's Boots Full of Lude with the Mifflinburg Variety Store. And starting this Monday, be listening for the Q to call. When you're number 5 or 9, you'll be registered to win that week's Boots stuffed with loot. You can score your share of over $18,000 worth of boots and loot this fall. Looking forward to cranking it up on Monday. WILQ's Boots Full of Lude with the Q in the Mifflinburg Variety Store. And, of course, stay here for more details. 6:14, we got a mix of clouds and sun today. From AccuWeather meteorologist Heather Zare, we'll find out if this beautiful weather stays that way. Yesterday was a gorgeous day, too. Thanks again to Barbara Evans for taking care of doing some corner sitting for me yesterday morning. So 81 later. And this morning, a little warmer compared to yesterday morning. Yeah, it was a little chilly yesterday morning. Some locations actually dipped back to the upper 30s before daybreak, and we're sitting at double nickels this morning, 55 at WILQ. As we get into the Cary Chronicles for this day, September the 16th, the 259th day of the year. We got 106 to go till 2027. 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We support all the legions and what they do for our veterans all year long. It's also National Cinnamon Raisin Bread Day. Yum. National Play-Doh Day. National Choose Your Chocolate Day. Yum. Again. World Barber Day. Salute to my buddy Charlie Brungard and Avis and his wife Andy. Charlie was my barber for well over 20 years after he retired a few short years ago. And now it's Gio Montarsi, my guy, my paisan, Gio, taking care of my hair these days. Does an awesome job there as well. One of these days, I'm going to bust into Charlie's house and Avis. Hey, do you still have your chair down in the basement? I can use a quick cut before I drive back home to Lock Haven. We'll see if he takes me up on that. He said he would years ago at a first cookout of spring. Swing by, I'll cut your hair. I haven't taken him up on the offer yet. I need to do that. I'm going to put him on the line. 45 days left until Halloween. 71 days left until Thanksgiving. 100 days left until Christmas. And 107 days left until New Year's Day, until we turn the page to 2027. On this date in 1620, oh, speaking of Thanksgiving, 1620, the Mayflower left Plymouth, England, with 102 passengers bound for America. 1908, General Motors was founded. Big stuff today, founded today. 1947, the first aluminum foil, Reynolds, from Reynolds Metals. Of course, they called it Reynolds Wrap, went on sale. As we mentioned, today's Play-Doh Day. Play-Doh hit the market today, 1955. 1959, the Xerox 914, the first successful photocopier, introduced at a demo on live TV from New York City. TV history today, 1972, the debut of the Bob Newhart Show on CBS, plus 1984, Miami Vice debuted on NBC, also on NBC today. In 93, Frasier, I'm Listening. And an American treasure, Robert Redford. Sadly, we lost Bob 1 year ago today in 2025. Celebrity birthdays today, David Copperfield is 70. Mickey Rourke, 74. Molly Shannon, formerly of Saturday Night Live, is 62. Actress Jennifer Tilly, sister of Meg, 68. Richard Marx, singer and songwriter, 63. Amy Poehler, also formerly of Saturday Night Live and so funny on Parks and Rec. Double nickels today for Amy, 55. And Nick Jonas, one of the Jonas Brothers, is 34. On this day, Wednesday, September 16th, and that's your Cary Chronicles at 6:17 at WILQ.
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0: 103-1051 WILQ put on a great show earlier this year at the Journey Bank Community Arts Center. Scotty McCreary, it's Carrie's Corner and Sean in 628. Going to be lots of great shows on the way starting next week at the 171st Bloomsburg Fair, opening night week from Friday, Nate Smith. And then on Tuesday, the 29th, now less than 2 weeks away from Icons and Idol, Aaron Tippin and Sammy Kershaw. We got tickets for that show later on this morning, so stay here for your shot to win. Also, we got tickets for other events in the grandstand, the Bloomsburg Fair, all throughout Fair Week. No other fair can compare to the Bloomsburg Fair. And you can win your way in your gate admission passes, too, with WILQ. Happy birthday today to Barrett Cleese, 3 in Montoursville. Also, happy 51st today to Seth Wetzel of Loyal Sock. And a happy Annie. We got a golden Annie plus 4. 54th anniversary for the Van Dynes, Wayne and Ruth Van Dyne of Muncie. And they're now in for the birthday anniversary prize pack. We'll fling the dart and get a winner Friday morning at 9 for the freshly baked cake from Sam's Club, as well as the Pepsi, the Utz, and also a fresh box of Kellogg's Frosted Strawberry Pop-Tarts from Kellanova in Muncie. And congratulations to Harley McHenry of Muncie, turning 9 last week, able to turn that into a win with Harley with Country 105.1. As we are getting pumped up to start kicking out the boots next week.
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4: At 6:31 and 56 degrees. I'm Freddie Hammer with this WILQ News Update. An attempt to impeach President Trump was voted down in the House. The House voted 232 to 147 against. A Northumberland woman is facing felony child abuse-related charges after police say she assaulted her 14-year-old daughter and repeatedly gave false information during the investigation. 45-year-old Alicia Chesney is accused of hitting the girl hard enough to leave a lump on her head, then interfering with efforts to establish a safety plan. Chesney posted $25,000 bail and faces a preliminary hearing September 22nd. A single vehicle crash knocked out power to parts of South Williamsport on Monday. Fire officials say a woman lost control on Riverside Drive about 5 a.m., hitting a sign and shearing off 2 utility poles. Live wires came down, closing the road between Maynard Street and West Southern Avenue. About 110 homes and businesses lost power. That driver was later taken to UPMC Williamsport for treatment. Pennsylvania has now recorded a 4th measles-related death this year. The Mifflin County coroner says an 18-year-old resident died from a rare neurological complication triggered by measles. State health officials confirmed that person was not vaccinated. Pennsylvania had 693 confirmed measles cases in 38 counties as of Monday, including 79 cases in Mifflin County. And PennDOT has postponed a paving project planned for Route 487 in Franklin Township, Columbia County. That work had been scheduled to begin today between Orchard Drive and the Northumberland County line. Drivers had been warned of single-lane restrictions through September 22nd. PennDOT, though, says a new start date will be announced later. Traffic updates are still available at 511PA.com. And checking Sports Q. In Major League Baseball, it was Guardians over the White Sox 7-6. Dodgers beat the Reds 4-0. Brewers over the Pirates 5-1. Nationals beat the Phillies 6-3. Orioles over the Mets 7-5. And Yankees beat the Twins 8-1. Major League Baseball tonight, Phillies try again with the Nationals 6:45 p.m. on MLB.TV.
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6: Good morning. Here's your exclusive Susquehanna Valley farm forecast. We have had a nice stretch of weather, definitely cool. We've had some of the coolest weather that we have had since all the way back in the first half of June. However, that's changing now for the next several days. Today, sunshine will mix with more cloudiness, especially as we get deeper into the day. Our high will be 81 degrees. That 81 is above average. The average high for today, 75. So we definitely are going to be feeling a little bit more summer-like, and that continues tonight as the humidity begins to build, the clouds win out, and we even have a thunder shower or two around. Lows will be between 62 and 66 degrees. A thunderstorm or two is still likely for tomorrow, especially during the afternoon hours, and it is going to stay humid. We'll have a high of 79 with more clouds than sun. We're not going to get a lot of rainfall out of these thunderstorms tonight into tomorrow, but there will be some places that can get up to half an inch of rain. As we head into Friday, the front that causes these storms is going to push off to the south and east of us. It's going to turn out mostly sunny, and the humidity is going to come back down again. We'll top out at 77. AccuWeather anytime at WIOQ.com. I'm meteorologist Heather Zayer.
0: Heading out the door at 6:34. Man, a couple of minutes away from daybreak this morning and sundown tonight at about a quarter after 7. We're at Double Nickels, 55 at Carey's Corner, and in about 7 minutes, we will check out the Dumpster Fire Newswire.

0: Country 105.1 WILQ. Summer is going to be gone in less than a week. Tuesday, the official first day of fall, just after 8 p.m. when it arrives in the Susquehanna Valley. Wouldn't be surprised if we found a couple of leaves that flipped color after that very chilly start yesterday morning. A little warmer this morning compared to yesterday. We're at 55 now, going up to 81 later with a mix of sun and clouds. And later on today, you can also give blood, give the gift of life. There is a blood drive in downtown Williamsport today. Actually, right off of downtown, a couple of blocks at 720 West 4th in Millionaire's Row. Blood drive at St. Joseph the Worker Catholic Church. And that's from 1:30 until 6 today. And there are some openings still left for that blood drive. You can go to redcrossblood.org. That's redcrossblood.org and line up that appointment. But if you're jammed up today, you can't get there today. There is another one on Friday from noon to 5 at Bethany Evangelical Lutheran Church at 369 Broad Street in Montoursville. As the blood shortage continues, especially of types O positive and B negative, shortage is serious, according to the American Red Cross. So do your part and stop by today. Stick your arm out and give a pint from Country 1051 WILQ. All right, so next door to News Director Freddie Hammer's office is where we investigate and learn about the jackwagons, yambags, misfits, dum-dums, and yinzers making headlines in the Dumpster Fire Newswire. Oh, wouldn't you know it, Dateline Florida. Of course it's from Florida. And a little warning to be very careful when multitasking in the car. Actually, you shouldn't multitask at all. Just drive. I've got the state law that you can't use your cell phone and drive at the same time in your hand, okay? That kicked in a couple of months ago. But keep that in mind as you're rushing into work this morning. Do not put other people's lives in danger. A 22-year-old man in Florida crashed his truck over the weekend while attempting to put on deodorant. The stick kind, not the spray. Thankfully, no injuries reported. Yeah, it could have, if it was during the rush hour during the week, it definitely could have been a lot worse. But no injuries, including the driver. Now, his truck slammed into a concrete barrier and then came to rest right on top of it. How is he not at least injured? I'd have a scrape or two, you would think. But, man, boy, he lucked out for sure. But he did not luck out from the popo. He was cited for careless driving. So, come on now, as they say in Hill Street Blues, let's be careful out there. Almost 6:45, 6:45 at WILQ.
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93-1051 WILQ. Of course, on the Q in the fall, it's all about the boots. They're coming back. WILQ's Boots Full of Loot with the Mifflinburg Variety Store. And we'll crank that up, the qualifying, on Monday, where you can win your share of over $18,000 worth of boots and loot, including our grand prize, too, from Quality Air Mechanical, a Cooper & Hunter 12,000 BTU single-zone mini-split wall unit valued at over $5,500. So be ready to get registered and win your set of boots with WILQ this fall. And Boots Full of Loot with the Mifflinburg Variety.

0: sure. Right before 7 a.m., we've got an encore pledge coming up. Also, a news update with Fox and Freddie. A deeper dive into Sports Q. We'll see what's going on for high school football in week number 4 already for Friday night. And also, we're less than an hour away from giving you a chance to play and win the Coast to Work Challenge. And also later on this morning, we got tickets for the Bloomsburg Fair for the Icons and Idols show in less than 2 weeks on Tuesday night, the 29th, with Aaron Tippin and Sammy Kershaw. Your shot this morning to win your way in with WILQ. Wednesday, September 16th. Happy birthday today for Seth Wetzel of Loyal Sock, 51. Seth having fun. Barrett Cleese, 3 in Mentorsville. Terrible twos are done for little Barrett there. And also, we got a Golden Annie plus 4. 54th anniversary today for the Van Dynes. Wayne and Ruth Van Dyne of Muncie. Our latest qualifiers for the birthday anniversary prize pack. We got that freshly baked cake from Sam's Club, as well as the Pepsi, the Utz, and also a fresh box of Kellogg's Frosted Strawberry Pop Tarts from Kellanova in Muncie. That always goes out every Friday morning at 9 to our birthday anniversary prize pack winner. See if you can get the goodies just in time for the weekend with WILQ.
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0: Good morning, exactly 7 a.m. at Country 105.1 WILQ. And next, we got a former Mrs. Sims fourth grade class at Leiter Elementary in the Mentorsville Area School District to give us the Pledge of Allegiance, brought to you by the National Sporting Companies in Jersey Shore, Williamsport, Allenwood, and State College.
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0: And due to a technical glitch, we do not have Fox News this hour, so we'll try to get that corrected and have it for you 1 hour from now at WILQ. But in the meantime, here's Freddie.
1: Good morning. It's 7:01 and 56 degrees. I'm Freddie Hammer with this WILQ News Update. A Williamsport teenager was sentenced yesterday up to 20 years in prison for the 2024 shooting death of 15-year-old Amin Palmer. 19-year-old Yasir Kashim Lagar pleaded guilty to voluntary manslaughter and illegal firearm possession. A judge imposed a sentence above the 14-year term agreed to by both sides. Lagar will be eligible for parole after 8 years and received credit for 559 days already served. Two Lancaster County farming companies are appealing Muncie Creek Township's approval of a proposed chicken farm and solar project. Sunnyside Up Farms and Bollinger Solar argue supervisors improperly linked the two applications and imposed conditions affecting both. The township approved three barns for about 210,000 chickens while rejecting two others and part of the solar project. The appeal is now before Lycoming County Court. Mifflinburg is receiving more than $1.1 million in state funding for sewer improvements. The money will help replace and reconstruct about 1,600 feet of aging sewer lines along several borough streets. Officials say groundwater and stormwater have been entering the decades-old system, sometimes contributing to treatment plant overflows. Part of the funding will also address damage caused by Tropical Storm Debbie in 2024. And the Union County Resource Center will mark Recovery Month on Friday with two free events in Lewisburg. A recovery simulation runs from noon to 2, giving participants a look at challenges faced by people in recovery. And a Welcome to the Neighborhood Block Party follows it from 2 to 5 with food, kids activities, speakers, and live music at the facility on Hafer Road in Lewisburg. Registration is available through the CMSU Drug and Alcohol Program. And checking SportsQ. We do have NFL coming up this week. Here we are, Lions versus the Bulls on Thursday night, 8:15 p.m. on Prime Video. And looking ahead to Sunday, it's the Eagles versus the Titans at 1 p.m. on Fox. Steelers play the Patriots 1 p.m. on CBS.
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3: Nice again today. Sun will mix with some more clouds and we'll have a high of 81. The clouds win out tonight and it ends up more humid. We'll also have a thunder shower in spots. Lows will be between 62 and 66 degrees. Humid with more clouds than sun tomorrow. We'll have a high of 79 with a thunderstorm or two, especially during the afternoon. Sunshine and lower humidity return for Friday, high 77. AccuWeather anytime at WILQ.com. I'm meteorologist Heather Zayer.
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4: 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We're beginning another hour now on Country 105.1. 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

0: Dustin Lynch, Country 105.1 WILQ, put on a great show along with George Burge last year at the Bloomsburg Fair. We're just a little over a week away from the beginning of the fair that can't compare to any others, the 171st Bloomsburg Fair. That'll get rolling next Friday night with Nate Smith on stage. Also, you have coming up at the Bloomsburg Fair the Icons and Idols show. That's in less than 2 weeks on Tuesday night the 29th with Aaron Tippin and Sammy Kershaw. Demo derbies and so much more in the grandstand. 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We got tickets for Aaron Tippin and Sammy Kershaw here later this morning at Carey's Corner, so stay here for your shot to win. Almost 7:12. We got a mix of clouds and sun today from AccuWeather's Heather Zaire. Heather with the weather for Joe this morning. So we got another day here in the 80s after a beautiful day yesterday. Another one today, but maybe a few more clouds as we roll through the afternoon. Humidity could be rolling back in tomorrow, so we'll find out if it hangs for the whole weekend, the last official weekend of summer. And Heather with an in-depth AccuWeather update in about 20 minutes, part of our news block at 7:30. And a little over a half an hour away, we'll give you a shot to win and give you a chance to play the Coast to Work Challenge. Let's warm up the button here. Are we good? Okay, we're good. Okay, I had to loan that to Barbara yesterday. So, okay, hopefully we'll have to use that later on this morning. Don't want to buzz you out here at WILQ. All right, checking Sports Cube from last night. A rare Tuesday night high school football game in the area. Northwest, no sweat with Votech 76-0. And in volleyball action, Mahanoy area over Lourdes 3-0. And Loyal Sock over Midwest 3-2. Major League Baseball from last night. The Brewers over the Buccos 5-1. Nationals defeated the Phillies 5-3 despite the Phillies' loss. Arizona lost last night, so the Phillies' magic number is 8 to clinch a playoff spot. Looks like it's going to be a wild card. Pretty much the division is out. Cubs still in first in the wild card. So if the playoffs were to start today, the Phillies will be playing the Cubs out at Wrigley. Cubs will be holding the tiebreaker there. Orioles over the Mets 7-5. Pete Alonso, 300th career home run last night. And the Yankees over the Twins 8-1. Cody Bellinger and Spencer Jones also with home runs for the Bronx Bombers. And it'll be the Yankees and Twins and a business person special at 1:40 this afternoon. And they'll get after it again tonight, 6:40. Brewers at the Buccos, Phillies at the Nationals. That's a quick two-game series for the Phillies and Nats. They'll wrap that up tonight, 6:45 on NBC Sports Philadelphia, and the Orioles at the Mets. Week 2 of the NFL gets going tomorrow night with the Lions and the Bills. Bills look to go 2-0, be the first regular season home game in the Bills' new stadium tomorrow. It'll be tomorrow night on Prime Video. And then coming up on Sunday, our Pennsylvania teams, the Eagles and Steelers, look to both go 2-0. Eagles at the Titans at 1 p.m. on Fox. Also at 1 p.m. on CBS, the Steelers at the New England Patriots. And over on the Twin Valleys Talk Network on Friday night, your backyard broadcasting game of the week for week number 4 at the Pit. Rodney K. Morgan Stadium in South Williamsport, the Mounties will take on Athens. Ian Catherine and Bob Woodley will have the call from the booth. Eric Spencer will be in studio for the scoreboard updates and halftime report on 101.7 and WILQ HD3 plus 94.5 from Milton all the way down to Sewell's Grove downriver, crystal clear on 94.5 and stream it at TwinValleysTalk.com. Other games will follow on the scoreboard on Friday night. Shigalemi at Williamsport, Loyal Sock at Midwest, Central Columbia at Montoursville, Jersey Shore at Shamokin, Montgomery at Troy, Tawanda at Muncie, and Mifflinburg at Hughesville. And you're up to date. That's Sports Q at 7:15. Those are just some of the games people are playing.
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farm was a place to go. Load the truck up, hit the dirt road. Jump the barbed wire, spread the word. 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King and the Can and the Marlboro Man. Jack and Jim were a few good men. 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Man, that talk is getting old. 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Before I have to knock that loud mouth out. I'm tired of talking, man. Y'all ain't listening. 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

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What a

0: Lainey Wilson and John Mayer on the guitar. Phone Keys Wallet Country 105.1 WILQ. And we're also available crystal clear at 105.5 in the Muncie area with all your country favorites. So if you're in and around Muncie, if 105.1's a little scratchy, just take your tuner button, hit it twice, go up to 105.5, and you're all set to go. We're going to be all set to start handing out the boots. WILQ's Boots Full of Loot with the Mifflinburg Variety Store will get it rolling for you on Monday. Win your share of over $18,000 in boots and loot. Our fall tradition just days away. WILQ's Boots Full of Loot. Stay here for more info on that soon. Also, about 20 minutes away, we'll have our Coast to Work Challenge. Let's see if we can make you a winner this morning and then get you qualified for the drawing at the end of the month, which will be 2 weeks from today on the 30th for $400 off your next set of tires from Coast. So we'll have another round of general knowledge, true or false trivia. Also, we got Bloomsburg Fair tickets later on this morning. Aaron Tippin and Sammy Kershaw, they got a show in a couple of weeks on September 29th. Bloomsburg Fair in the grandstand. You can be there along with some gate admission passes. So a hangout for your chance to get that and so much more at WILQ. And, of course, in the days ahead, we'll have other grandstand tickets for demo derbies and 4x4s and so much more. All right, happy birthday today here on Wednesday, the 16th of September, to Barrett Cleese, 3 in Montoursville, Seth Wetzel, 51 in Loyalsock, and also Louis Anastas in Lock Haven, the president and CEO of the Clinton County Economic Partnership. Louis, have a great day today. See if your Dodgers win that World Series next month. Be a belated birthday present for you. And also a happy anniversary to the Van Dynes, Wayne and Ruth Van Dyne of Muncie. They got a golden Annie plus four, 54th for them today. And they're now registered for the birthday anniversary prize pack. That'll be Friday morning at 9 for that freshly baked cake from Sam's Club, as well as a bag of Utz quality snacks, Pepsi products, and a fresh box of frosted strawberry Kellogg's Pop-Tarts. Making and baking them fresh here in the Valley every day. Those Pop-Tarts and Nutri-Grain bars at Kellanova in Muncie. And nice job by Harley McHenry of Muncie by becoming our prize pack winner last Friday morning at 9 at WILQ. Freddie and Heather with your info, news, and AccuWeather not far away.
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8: Good morning. It's 7:31 and 56 degrees. I'm Freddie Hammer with this WILQ News Update. The Federal Reserve is widely expected to raise rates for the first time in over 3 years today. A Northumberland woman is facing felony child abuse-related charges after police say she assaulted her 14-year-old daughter and repeatedly gave false information during the investigation. 45-year-old Alicia Danielle Chesney is accused of hitting the girl hard enough to leave a lump on her head, then interfering with efforts to establish a safety plan. Chesney posted $25,000 bail and faces a preliminary hearing September 22nd. A single vehicle crash knocked out power to parts of South Williamsport on Monday. Fire officials say a woman lost control on Riverside Drive about 5 a.m., hitting a sign and shearing off two utility poles. Live wires came down. That closed the road between Maynard Street and West Southern Avenue. About 110 homes and businesses lost power. The driver was later taken to UPMC Williamsport for treatment. Pennsylvania has now recorded a fourth measles-related death this year. The Mifflin County coroner says an 18-year-old resident died from a rare neurological complication triggered by measles. State health officials confirmed the person was not vaccinated. Pennsylvania had 693 confirmed measles cases in 38 counties as of Monday, including 79 cases in Mifflin County. And PennDOT has postponed a paving project planned for Route 487 in Franklin Township. The work had been scheduled to begin today between Orchard Drive and the Northumberland County line near Knobles. Drivers had been warned of single-lane restrictions through September 22nd. PennDOT says a new start date will be announced later, with traffic updates still available at 511PA.com. And checking Sports Q. PIAA High School Sports from yesterday. We had varsity football, Northwest Area blank CMVT with 76. Varsity volleyball, Minoy Area High School over Our Lady of Lourdes Regional 3-0. And Loyal Sock Township over Midwest 3-2.
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10: Good morning. Here's your exclusive Susquehanna Valley farm forecast. We have had a nice stretch of weather, definitely cool. We've had some of the coolest weather that we have had since all the way back in the first half of June. However, that's changing now for the next several days. Today, sunshine will mix with more cloudiness, especially as we get deeper into the day. Our high will be 81 degrees. That 81 is above average. The average high for today, 75. So we definitely are going to be feeling a little bit more summer-like, and that continues tonight as the humidity begins to build, the clouds win out, and we even have a thunder shower or two around. Lows will be between 62 and 66 degrees. A thunderstorm or two is still likely for tomorrow, especially during the afternoon hours, and it is going to stay humid. We'll have a high of 79 with more clouds than sun. We're not going to get a lot of rainfall out of these thunderstorms tonight into tomorrow, but there will be some places that can get up to half an inch of rain. As we head into Friday, the front that causes these storms is going to push off to the south and east of us. It's going to turn out mostly sunny, and the humidity is going to come back down again. We'll top out at 77. AccuWeather anytime at WILQ.com. I'm meteorologist Heather Zayer.
0: Heather with the weather for Joe this morning. Thank you, Heather. 7:34 as you go out the door. We're partly to mostly sunny. 56 at Carey's Corner. And what do kids want to be when they grow up? We tackle that in about 8 minutes.

We keep up with what's happening so we can share with you the information that matters most. Country 105.1 WILQ.

0: Josh Ross, number one from a little way back, Single Again, Country 105.1 WILQ, back in with you again. Thanks to Barbara Evans for corner sitting yesterday, 7:42, and our AccuWeather for the day. Yesterday was such a gorgeous day. Today, it may not be as sunny in the afternoon. We'll have clouds increasing as we go through the day. We may have a thunderstorm that's going to boil up tonight. And you're going to notice, too, the humidity is going to crank up tonight as well, so temps are only going to be in the low 60s by tomorrow morning. So that's a far cry from where we were this time yesterday morning, where we were down in the 40s, and even some locations, as expected, Lopez and out in Sullivan County were quite nippy yesterday morning, with temps rolling out of the rack in the upper 30s. A little taste of fall yesterday, right? So tomorrow will be near 80. The humidity, it's going to feel a little warmer than today, tomorrow, even though the temps are going to be about the same. Average high, though, for this time of year, 75. So the average high is starting to get a little lower and lower as we get out of summer and into fall, which officially starts in 6 days, Tuesday night, just after 8 p.m. All right, we're at 56 here at WILQ. Coast Work Challenge is coming up here in a few. All right, what do kids want to be when they grow up? New survey from Yahoo. They surveyed 50 kids between kindergarten age and the age right before you get your driver's permit, all right? And I think we have a glimmer of hope, folks. I'm happy about this. Kids were asked what their dream job is, and answers were quite shocking. Kids' dream job, and in a good way, we're shocked in a good way with these results. Many, you know, say doctor and teacher and astronaut and firefighter and professional athlete, but how about this? Out of those kids that were surveyed, none of them said their dream job was TikToker. And one common good theme stood out. Many kids say they want careers that will help others, meaning treating illnesses and protecting animals and supporting people in need. So, yes, there's quite a... I was waiting for, like, half the kids in the survey say, well, I want to be a content creator when I grow up, just like Mr. Beast and Drewski and Red and Link and Stephen Bartlett and Darman, who are making head over fist and just making bank every single day. But a friend of mine, she introduced me to her grandson over the summer, and we got talking about... You know, what's your favorite sports team? And I said, what do you want to be when you grow up? And he goes, yeah, content creator. I just want to make a lot of money. I thought of him right. As soon as I saw this story this morning, I thought of him right out of the gate. Yep, content creator. So, all right, we have hope. That's good. And I hope you get through and win next as we play the Coast to Work Challenge at WILQ.
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5: 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Knoebels is only open for two more weekends, this weekend and next weekend. And they put a nice, big, fat, happy red bow on their 100th anniversary celebration of fun, food, and fantasy in Elysburg. Just can't get enough of the Cosmotron. Oh, I so miss Cesare's Pizza. Ah, that was so good. 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And you'll qualify, if you win this morning, you'll qualify for our big drawing. That'll be 2 weeks from today on the 30th, end of the month drawing for $400 off your next set of tires from Coast. You have a chance to win that just like Jack Pepper of Watsontown did last month. All right, let's go. 570-322-6011 and 1-800-377-1051. Good morning, WILQ. You are the leadoff hitter in the Coast to Work Challenge. Focus in and good luck to you. There is a wingless wasp native to Chile known as the panda ant. There is a wingless wasp native to Chile known as the panda ant. True or false?
6: True.
5: Yeah, that is true. You have to look that up. The average pencil holds enough graphite to draw a line about 10 miles long. The average pencil holds enough graphite to draw a line about 10 miles long. True or false?
6: True.
5: False. Nope, not 10 miles. Actually, a lot more than that. Thanks a lot for trying. WILQ, you are next up in the Coast to Work Challenge. The average pencil holds enough graphite to draw a line about 20 miles long. The average pencil holds enough graphite to draw a line about 20 miles long. True or false?
0: Fall.
5: Correct. It's actually 35. The average pencil holds enough graphite to draw a line about 35 miles long. So pretty crazy. All right, so now we'll go with this. We'll stick with the pencil. The average pencil holds enough graphite to write roughly 20,000 words.

0: Green Bank, West Virginia. They banned cell phones and Wi-Fi because of an extremely sensitive government telescope. The small town of Green Bank, West Virginia banned cell phones and Wi-Fi because of an extremely sensitive government telescope. True or false?
1: Yeah, true.
0: That is true. Yeah, that's, I guess that's a landmark down in Green Bank, West Virginia. That's their calling cards. I guess if you go to the Green Bank, West Virginia Chamber of Commerce, that's the first highlight and bullet point you see. What's so great about Green Bank? All right, for the win, flight attendants in Brazil. Flight attendants in Brazil have required training in rainforest survival techniques. Flight attendants in Brazil have required training in rainforest survival techniques. For the win, true or false?
1: True.
0: Yeah. Say that again.
1: True.
0: Yep, they got to train just in case they're on a flight that crashes in the Amazon. So, excellent job by you. You're a winner. You saved me this morning. What's your name and where you're from?
1: Jim King from Du Bois Town.
0: Jimmy, good job. Hang on the line. Now you got a shot to win your $400 toward your next set of tires in a couple of weeks on the 30th. All right, enjoy your time in the winner's circle. We'll see if we can get another Coast winner tomorrow morning on WILQ.

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And in the Muncie area, we are available at 105.5 as well with all your country favorites. 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Just take your tuner button, hit it twice, and move on up to 105.5. And you're all set for all your country favorites. And getting you set for a midweek Wednesday, it's Carrie's Corner and Sean. We've got news update here with Fox.

0: Freddy. Coming up, also, she'll have our Hollywood headlines, the showbiz buzz in less than 1 hour. Also, I've got tickets for the Bloomsburg Fair, specifically for the Aaron Tippin Sammy Kershaw concert. That's in less than 2 weeks on Tuesday the 29th, so we'll get them out the door before 9 a.m. And also, we'll share a laugh or two along the way with another Morning Funnies with comedian Greg Warren. Mix of sun and clouds today from AccuWeather from Heather Zaire in the Weather Center. For Joe Lundberg in 81, Joe must be out on another bike ride over the last few days. Living life. It's what you got to do. Great day today. Maybe more clouds, though, coming in during the day. We'll get wet tonight, though. Looks like a thunder shower could develop by the end of the night tonight. We had a nice little streak of weather here the past few days. At least we'll keep it going, but can't rule out a thunderstorm or two coming up tomorrow. 57 here at WILQ right before 8 a.m. And we say happy birthday this morning to Seth Wetzel, his 51st in Loyal Sock. And also here on the 16th of September, happy day to Amy Hannon out in the Nip. Nifty, nifty. Amy is 50 today. Plus Barrett Cleese, 3 in Montoursville. And Louie Anastas, the president and CEO of the Clinton County Economic Partnership. Lou, have a great birthday today. Also, we've got an anniversary. We got a Golden Annie plus 4, 54th anniversary today for the Van Dynes, Wayne and Ruth Van Dyne of Muncie. So then now in the Hoppa for the birthday anniversary prize pack drawing. We got that freshly baked cake from Sam's Club, as well as Utz Quality Snacks, Pepsi products, and a box of Frosted Kellogg's Strawberry Pop-Tarts from Kellanova in Muncie. We'll find out who gets them in time for the weekend, Friday morning at 9. Win that just like Harley McHenry of Muncie did last Friday here with WILQ.
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11: News. I'm CJ Papa. The AI debate rages.
12: And lawmakers in the nation's capital are deeply divided over artificial intelligence oversight, weighing national security risks against the danger of overregulation. The president has cast AI fears as a hoax. Attorney General Todd Blanche is backing up the president's accusation that Democrats are using AI as a political issue in the midterms.
11: Fox's Madeline Rivera. The central bank reveals its decision on interest rates this afternoon. Fox's Ginny Casola in L.A.
13: Traders are betting the Fed will raise short-term interest rates by 0.25%.
11: A news chopper for NBC in Los Angeles went down while covering a bus crash. Los Angeles Fire Captain Brandon Silverman.
3: The helicopter itself, it's pretty well destroyed.
11: An NBC LA 4 TV reporter and the pilot were killed along with a person on the ground. 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
13: It's 8:01 and 58 degrees. I'm Freddie Hammer with this WILQ News update. A Williamsport teenager was sentenced yesterday up to 20 years in prison for the 2024 shooting death of 15-year-old Amin Palmer. 19-year-old Yasir Kashim Laguerre pleaded guilty to voluntary manslaughter and illegal firearm possession. A judge imposed a sentence above the 14-year term agreed to by both sides. Laguerre will be eligible for parole after 8 years and receive credit for 559 days already served. Two Lancaster County farming companies are appealing Muncy Creek Township's approval of a proposed chicken farm and solar project. Sunnyside Up Farms and Bollinger Solar argue supervisors improperly linked the two applications and imposed conditions affecting both. The township approved three barns for about 210,000 chickens while rejecting two others and part of the solar project. The appeal is now before Lycoming County Court. Mifflinburg is receiving more than $1.1 million in state funding for sewer improvements. The money will help replace and reconstruct about 1,600 feet of aging sewer lines along several borough streets. Officials say groundwater and stormwater had been entering the decades-old system, sometimes contributing to treatment plant overflows. Part of the funding will also address damage caused by Tropical Storm Debbie in 2024. And the Union County Resource Center will mark Recovery Month on Friday with two free events in Lewisburg. A recovery simulation runs from noon to 2, giving participants a look at challenges faced by people in recovery. A Welcome to the Neighborhood block party follows from 2 to 5 with food, kids' activities, speakers, and live music at the facility on Hafer Road in Lewisburg. 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And checking SportsQ. In Major League Baseball, it was the Guardians over the White Sox 7-6, Dodgers beat the Reds 4-0, Brewers over the Pirates 5-1, Nationals beat the Phillies 6-3, Orioles over the Mets 7-5, Yankees beat the Twins 8-1. Major League Baseball tonight, Phillies try again with the Nationals, 6:45 p.m. on MLB.TV.
14: WILQ, AccuWeather.
15: Nice again today. Sun will mix with some more clouds and we'll have a high of 81. The clouds win out tonight and it ends up more humid. We'll also have a thunder shower in spots. Lows will be between 62 and 66 degrees. Humid with more clouds than sun tomorrow. We'll have a high of 79 with a thunderstorm or two, especially during the afternoon. Sunshine and lower humidity return for Friday, high 77. AccuWeather anytime at WILQ.com. I'm meteorologist Heather Zayer.
0: Good morning. Heading out the door at 8:04, partly to mostly sunny, and 57 at Carey's Corner.
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0: Home of all your country favorites since 1972, Country 105.1 WILQ, Alabama, 814. How you? Midweek Wednesday already. And also right smack dab in the middle of the month. Let's kick off the second half of the month together here in the final days of summer. And by the way, it will be the start of fall just after 8 p.m. on Tuesday. Definitely felt like fall this time yesterday morning with that big nip in the air. And some locations were starting out in the upper 30s. A little warmer than that this morning by a good 10-plus degrees for sure. And pushing 60 here with some bright sunshine this morning. We could have more clouds coming in as we move through the day. More clouds compared to yesterday afternoon. Could touch off a thundershower by the end of the night. Tonight, we'll find out if those showers last into tomorrow with AccuWeather meteorologist Heather Zaire. She'll be checking in about 20 minutes with an in-depth weather check for us. Also, you can check in with us before 9 a.m. for those Bloomsburg Fair Aaron Tippin Sammy Kershaw concert tickets, Icons and Idol. That'll be Tuesday night, 7:30 in the grandstand, so stay here for your chance to win your way in with WILQ. Plus, we'll have the Hollywood headlines with Freddie next half hour in the Showbiz Buzz. Are you unorganized? Well, you have something in common with Greg Warren. He's here in the Morning Funnies.
1: During 2020, I had a lot of free time. Like, a lot. And I wanted to use it to better myself in some way. And I didn't. Like, I worsened myself quite a bit. I'm not responsible. I lose stuff. If there's an important document, I don't have it. I'm a constant disappointment to the DMV. Sir, do you have your social security card? I haven't seen that in 30 years. Sir, it's an important document. Well, then you guys shouldn't have printed it on a gum wrapper, okay? At least the passport people made a book out of their thing. It's got pages and a cover, and yes, I lost that one too, but I shouldn't have. Sir, do you have your birth certificate? My birth certificate? That document is 54 years old. I also don't have the Declaration of Independence.
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0: Country 105.1 WILQ. You out last night on a school night. Not this guy. I was in bed by 8. Out like a light. 8:26. Going out. How about Friday night to check out some high school football? Good luck to your area team. Backyard broadcasting game of the week over on the Twin Valleys Talk Network will feature South Williamsport and Athens. From the pit, Rodney K. Morgan Stadium. Ian Catherine and Bob Woodley will have the call. Eric Spencer will be in studio, manning the halftime report and the score updates for you. Twin Valleys Talk Network. The guys will be up and running on the Twin Friday night at 6:30 and the kickoff at 7 on 101.7 WILQ HD3 plus 94.5 from Milton downriver to Seawinds Grove and streaming at twinvalleystalk.com. And thanks to all of our high school football sponsors on the Twin Valleys Talk Network, the Trout Run Hotel, Thompson's Outdoor Power Equipment, and Journey Bank. All right, so we'll journey to the newsroom, find out what's going on in the headlines with Freddie. She'll also have our Showbiz Buzz before 9. Also, I got your Bloomsburg Fair concert tickets for Aaron Tippin and Sammy Kershaw, Icons and Idol, Tuesday night the 29th. So I hang out for your chance to win them in a little bit. Happy birthday today to Amy Hannon. Nifty, nifty. Look who's 50 out in the nip. It's Amy today. Also, Barrett Cleese, 3 in Montoursville. Seth Wetzel, 51 in Loyal Sock. And Louis Anastas, the president and CEO of the Clinton County Economic Partnership. Louis, have a great birthday today. Happy anniversary today. We've got a Golden Annie Plus 4, 54th anniversary for the Van Dynes, Wayne and Ruth Van Dyne of Muncie, and also a 48th anniversary today for the K-Dashes, Paul and Darcy K-Dash of Loyal Sock. They're now in for the birthday anniversary prize pack. We'll fling that thing, the dart that is, and get a birthday anniversary prize pack winner Friday morning at 9.
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5: morning. It's 8:31 and 59 degrees. I'm Freddie Hammer with this WILQ News Update. A Northumberland woman is facing felony child abuse-related charges after police say she assaulted her 14-year-old daughter and repeatedly gave false information during the investigation. 45-year-old Alicia Danielle Chesney is accused of hitting the girl hard enough to leave a lump on her head, then interfering with efforts to establish a safety plan. Chesney posted $25,000 bail and faces a preliminary hearing coming up on September 22nd. A single vehicle crash knocked out power to parts of South Williamsport on Monday. Fire officials say a woman lost control on Riverside Drive about 5 a.m., hitting a sign and shearing off two utility poles. Live wires came down, closing the road between Maynard Street and West Southern Avenue. About 110 homes and businesses lost power. The driver was later taken to UPMC Williamsport for treatment. Pennsylvania has now recorded a fourth measles-related death this year. The Mifflin County coroner says an 18-year-old resident died from a rare neurological complication triggered by measles. State health officials confirmed the person was not vaccinated. Pennsylvania had 693 confirmed measles cases in 38 counties as of Monday, including 79 cases in Mifflin County. And PennDOT has postponed a paving project planned for Route 487 in Franklin Township today. The work had been scheduled to begin between the Orchard Drive and Northumberland County line near Knobles. Drivers had been warned of single-lane restrictions through September 22nd, but PennDOT now says a new start date will be announced later. Traffic updates are still available at 511PA.com. And checking Sports Q, in the NFL coming up this week, it's Lions versus the Bills Thursday night at 8:15 on Prime Video. And then looking ahead to the NFL on Sunday, Eagles versus Titans at 1 p.m. on Fox, Steelers versus Patriots 1 p.m. on CBS.
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6: Good morning. Here's your exclusive Susquehanna Valley farm forecast. We have had a nice stretch of weather, definitely cool. We've had some of the coolest weather that we have had since all the way back in the first half of June. However, that's changing now for the next several days. Today's sunshine will mix with more cloudiness, especially as we get deeper into the day. Our high will be 81 degrees. That 81 is above average. The average high for today, 75. So we definitely are going to be feeling a little bit more summer-like, and that continues tonight as the humidity begins to build, the clouds win out, and we even have a thunder shower or two around. Lows will be between 62 and 66 degrees. A thunderstorm or two is still likely for tomorrow, especially during the afternoon hours, and it is going to stay humid. We'll have a high of 79 with more clouds than sun. We're not going to get a lot of rainfall out of these thunderstorms tonight into tomorrow, but there will be some places that can get up to half an inch of rain. As we head into Friday, the front that causes these storms is going to push off to the south and east of us. It's going to turn out mostly sunny, and the humidity is going to come back down again. We'll top out at 77. AccuWeather anytime at WILQ.com. I'm meteorologist Heather Zayer.
0: Heather, thanks. Going out the door this morning at 8:34. Bright and sunny. Call it partly to mostly sunny. And 60 here at Carey's Corner. And Freddie back in about 6 minutes with the Showbiz Buzz.

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0: Country 105.1 WILQ. Sean and Freddie, Carrie's Corner, 841. Taylor smoozing with Tom Cruise Monday night at the Chiefs game.
1: Yeah. Gosh, what the lip readers were crazy, weren't they?
0: What could they possibly talk about on Monday night? No idea.
1: They did a lot of nodding and smiling, and it was just, it looked like small talk to me.
0: Yeah, yeah. Who's going to show up at the next game with Taylor? Maybe it'll be Tom again.
1: People would say, what does a 70-year-old have to talk to a 30-year-old about? That was a funny response. Like, really? Sure, they have plenty in common to talk about in the entertainment industry.
0: Sure, sure. Clouds increasing today as we go through the day, but it will be a nice one, just like yesterday in 81. And it's now 60 here at WILQ. So the last couple of years at Halloween, McDonald's would have these little, you know, trick-or-treat buckets, and they were, you know, they would go, like, really, really quick.
1: Sure.
0: Very limited supply, right? Now, going into Halloween, in celebration of the 60th anniversary of It's the Great Pumpkin, Charlie Brown, Starbucks, they have a coveted item called the Snoopy Glass Cold Cup.
1: I like it. Starbucks, huh?
0: Set you back, like, $40, though, and you can only get two per customer.
1: $40? Like, $80 for two?
0: Yeah. Yes, that's almost kind of in the price range of a Stanley Cup.
1: Gosh.
0: Right around in there, depending on the size of the Stanley Cup that you want.
1: Right, and you're not going to be carrying Snoopy around for your business.
0: It's actually a collection, not just the glass cold cup, but there's other, like, if you check out the website, you'll see, like, tumblers and mugs and a bag charm and a whole bunch of stuff.
1: All for $40 a piece. Yay!
0: Some are cheaper. All Some right. are, like, $15, $16, but others can run up to, like, $35, $40, like, for, right. that, for that glass cold cup.
1: Interesting.
0: Not how much liquid refreshment you get in the glass cold cup. I don't know if it's like a 30 or a 40 ouncer like a Stanley cup. I'm not sure if it's that big.
1: Sure.
0: But yeah. So, but we look forward to It's the Great Pumpkin, Charlie Brown. And of course, Linus holding out hope that the Great Pumpkin will rise up from the pumpkin patch and be there for all the girls and boys.
1: What a blockhead.
0: Yeah. I got a rock. And we get the showbiz buzz.
1: Well, it looks like Rob Reiner's son Nick will not be facing the death penalty, the district attorney in Los Angeles County said. That's partly due to his parents' view on executing criminals. They say that his siblings, Jake and Romy, are against the execution of their brother. Not to say they're supporting him. They recently made a decision not to fund his defense. It looks like actress Amanda Seyfried and Thomas Sadowski are calling it quits after 9 years. They share two children and have mostly kept their life out of the spotlight. Their joint statement said they've been separated for a while, and it was the right move for them. Looks like the 2026 Emmy Awards, hosted by Mariska Hargitay on NBC, drew 6.7 million viewers, down 10% from last year's 7.42 million. Despite performances by Taylor Swift, the ratings slipped. NBC competed against Monday Night Football, still ranking as 2026 most watched Monday entertainment telecast. So that's good.
0: Football is king.
1: It really does make a difference.
0: It is what it is. Not going anywhere anytime soon.
1: Other Emmy news, the Television Academy is in talks with Prime Video to bring the Emmy Awards to the Amazon-owned streaming platform. That would then maybe mark the first time in Emmy history the telecast does not air on broadcast television. NBC's airing, of course, concluded the Academy's most recent 8-year deal for them.
0: Next year, now for the Oscars, that moves from the Grammys. That's right. The Grammys moved. It was on CBS for decades,
1: yeah.
0: And it's going to move to ABC in February.
1: Okay.
0: I wouldn't. Who knows? And after the
1: moving another broadcast.
0: After that ABC deal is done, maybe that could go exclusively Disney Plus.
1: They timed this out pretty right.
0: Yeah. Let's see. So, you know, the streaming. It's all about streaming these days.
1: Certainly is.
0: Yeah.
1: American Idol is moving production from Hollywood to the Atlanta area for season 25. The shift follows rising costs in California, where the show didn't qualify for state tax incentives.
0: Gosh darn it.
1: I know it. Yeah. Quentin Tarantino is publishing a new novel, The Adventures of Cliff Booth, on December 8th. It precedes David Fincher's Netflix film, The Further Misadventures of Cliff Booth, starring Brad Pitt, which streams December 23rd. Fincher's film also gets an IMAX release on November 25th. This is Tarantino's second Cliff Booth novel. And it looks like Kim Kardashian was awarded €1 for her armed robbery, the armed robbery conviction when she was the plaintiff.
0: That was like, was that in Paris or in London?
1: I think it happened. Let's see, where did that happen?
0: It was in Europe. But it was like 10 years ago.
1: It was in Paris. It was in Paris.
0: That's right. It was Paris. But that was quite a while back.
1: Yeah, it was about a decade ago.
0: Yeah.
1: It was a really infamous celebrity robbery there. It was one of the most in modern history. She finally got her payout, which is $1.15, pretty much, which is what she requested. Because the other people that were involved also got payouts, you know, for them. So she didn't want that. They'll get credit. You know, so in the joint statement with her friend that was also awarded €1, she said, today's decision is not about the compensation. It's about accountability and recognition.
0: It's the premise of it all.
1: It is. That's your showbiz buzz. I'm Freddie Hammer at WILQ on Carrie's Corner.
0: I'm torn on that. It's like you waste your time. It's like, you know, all you get's a euro, or all you want is a euro.
1: Yeah, she has enough money.
0: Exactly.
1: Yeah.
0: Exactly. I don't know. That's why I won't watch that show.
1: You know me and how I feel about the Kardashians.
0: Can you imagine then, instead of Tom Cruise showing up at the next Chiefs game, if it's Kim or Courtney?
1: Oh, no.
0: Yeah, hanging with Taylor.
1: I don't want to know what their lips are saying.
0: Me either. Me either. Freddie, thanks. Sorry, Bloomsburg Fair getting closer. Week from Friday will be opening day, and we look forward to some great entertainment as well in the grandstand. Now, less than 2 weeks away, Tuesday night, the 29th, Aaron Tippin and Sammy Kershaw, a 7:30 show. And if you want to go to the show, caller 7, come and get them. I got two tickets for you at 570-322-6011 and 1-800-377-1051.
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0: Good morning, WILQ. Coming up at the Bloomsburg Fair, it's Aaron Tippin and Sammy Kershaw. Icons and Idol on Tuesday night, the 29th, and you are a ticket winner on the queue. Who are you and where are you from?
1: Awesome. Stephanie Ergot, Jersey Shore.
0: Stephanie, enjoy the show and keep it here on the queue for more tickets for Bloomsburg Fair and grandstand events on Country 105.1.

0: WYLQ party last weekend on Country Countdown USA with Lon Helton was talking about working on a project with Kane Brown. We'll see if that bears fruit by the end of the year or sometime in 2027. Our Carrie's Corner time, 8:57. Oh, by the way, Country Countdown USA is right in the middle of the weekend with Lon Helton and his special guest country music stars. So check that out. So we go from 30 to number one this Saturday night from 7 until 10. Then we'll wrap up the weekend Sunday night, 8 to 10, with Big Steve Kelly and Retro Country USA. Sunshine now, increasing clouds as we go through the day today. 81, watch out for a thundershower by the end of the night tonight. And a lot warmer tonight compared to the past couple of nights. It'll be stuck in the 60s all night long before we get close to 80 tomorrow and that humidity returns too. 61 at WILQ. Freddie gets us up to date next and then we'll jump right back into more of your country favorites. Belated birthday from yesterday. Zachary Lee II, 8th grader at Williamsport Middle School. Zach, hope you had a terrific day yesterday. Anniversary couples today, 48th anniversary for the K-Dashes, Paul and Darcy K-Dash of Loyal Sock. Also, we got a Golden Annie Plus 4, 54th for the Van Dynes, Wayne and Ruth Van Dyne of Muncie. Also today, we got Amy Hannon out in the Nip. Nifty, nifty. Look who's 50. It's Amy today. Plus Barrett Cleese, 3 in Montoursville. Seth Wetzel, 51 in Loyal Sock. And Louie Anastas, the president and CEO of the Clinton County Economic Partnership. Louie's birthday today. Have a great one, Louie. As your birthday present, maybe you'll get that next month when the Dodgers have a shot at the World Series. All right, they all get a shot at the birthday anniversary prize pack. That'll be Friday morning at 9. The freshly baked cake from Sam's Club, as well as the Pepsi, the Utz, and also a box of fresh Kellogg's strawberry Pop-Tarts from Kellanova in Muncie. Making them and baking them fresh every day. Those Kellogg's Pop-Tarts and Nutri-Grain bars here in the Valley. Harley McHenry, also of Muncie. 9th birthday for Harley a week ago. Able to turn that into a nice win with Country 105.1.
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7: News. I'm CJ Papa. Charlie Kirk's family files legal papers saying they're planning to take Utah Valley University officials to court.
8: The Kirk family now going after Utah Valley University and those who said they would keep Charlie Kirk safe during his Turning Point USA event. And it alleges school officials and campus police dropped the ball even after being tipped off that people could get onto the roof of the Sorenson Center, which overlooks this quad area.
7: Kirk was killed last September. Fox's Claudia Callen, the school says it's aware of the notice of claim. President Trump travels to North Carolina this evening. He's dumping for Republican Senate candidate Michael Whatley. He's running against Democrat and former Governor Roy Cooper. Incumbent Democratic Senator Chris Coons wins his primary in Delaware. He's looking for a third term in November. 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
9: It's 9:03 and it's 62 degrees. I'm Freddie Hammer with this WILQ News Update. A Williamsport teenager was sentenced yesterday up to 20 years in prison for the 2024 shooting death of 15-year-old Amin Palmer. 19-year-old Yasir Kashim Laguerre pleaded guilty to voluntary manslaughter and illegal firearm possession. A judge imposed a sentence above the 14-year term agreed to by both sides. Laguerre will be eligible for parole after 8 years and received credit for 559 days already served. Two Lancaster County farming companies are appealing Muncie Creek Township's approval of a proposed chicken farm and solar project. Sunnyside Up Farms and Ballinger Solar argue supervisors improperly linked the two applications and imposed conditions affecting both. The township approved three barns for about 210,000 chickens while rejecting two others and parts of the solar project. The appeal is now before Lycoming County Court. Mifflinburg is receiving more than $1.1 million in state funding for sewer improvements. The money will help replace and reconstruct about 1,600 feet of aging sewer lines along several borough streets. Officials say groundwater and stormwater have been entering the decades-old system, sometimes contributing to treatment plant overflows. Part of the funding will also address damage caused by Tropical Storm Debbie in 2024. And the Union County Resource Center will mark Recovery Month this Friday with two free events in Lewisburg. A recovery simulation runs from noon to 2, giving participants a look at challenges faced by people in recovery. And a Welcome to the Neighborhood Block Party follows from 2 to 5 with food, kids activities, speakers, and live music at the facility on Hafer Road in Lewisburg. 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And checking Sports Q. Major League Baseball yesterday, Guardians over the White Sox 7-6. Dodgers beat the Reds 4-0. Brewers over the Pirates 5-1. Nationals beat the Phillies 6-3. Orioles over the Mets 7-5. And Yankees beat the Twins 8-1. Major League Baseball tonight, Brewers and Pirates at 6:40. Phillies and Nationals at 6:45. 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
11: Nice again today. Sun will mix with some more clouds and we'll have a high of 81. The clouds win out tonight and it ends up more humid. We'll also have a thunder shower in spots. Lows will be between 62 and 66 degrees. Humid with more clouds than sun tomorrow. We'll have a high of 79 with a thunderstorm or two, especially during the afternoon. Sunshine and lower humidity return for Friday, high 77. AccuWeather anytime at WILQ.com. I'm meteorologist Heather Zahar.
12: Good morning, 9:06, mostly sunny and 62 at Carey's Corner.
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0: Can't have mine. Dylan Scott, Country 105.1 WILQ. Actually, if you were physically here with me, you could have some of mine. 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
3: 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I love that big tree. 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
4: He's a ranch hand in a pinch, man. 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

0: Country 105.1 WILQ. Milton, good morning to you. Get some chalk and get creative at the 50th annual Milton Harvest Festival. The Chalk the Walk event is on Saturday at Elm Street in Milton. Artists of all ages and skill levels can transform the sidewalks into their own colorful masterpiece. It's all part of the Milton Harvest Festival 50th annual, and the big weekend is this weekend. And this Q-tip brought to you by Lang's Chocolates. Get your sweet treats 7 days a week. Lang's Chocolates, 350 Pine Street, downtown Williamsport, now open till 7, Wednesday through Saturday. We care about the Susquehanna Valley and you at WILQ. All right, we got Ted Bennett in for the Midday Country Favorites after 10. After 11, he'll put together the all-request lunch hour. And if you've never called in a song request, make today your day. You could be the winner of lunch for two from Subway. Enjoy your day with Teddy B. Later on with Mark Mack, and wrap up the night tonight with Kelly after 7. We'll see you tomorrow morning at Carrie's Corner anytime after 5A with WILQ.
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0: 93-1051 WILQ. Good morning, Teddy B with you. Hey, I've got the top 10 signs that you've got too many tabs open. You know what I'm talking about? And the funny part about it is, I'm in all of them.
1: Buffy sticker on a beat-up suitcase. 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

0: 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It's called Days Like These, taking time and smelling the roses, but we're all active and we're all busy. I know I'm so busy that if I ran any faster, I'd probably catch yesterday. But I found this top 10 signs that you've got too many tabs open. And the reason I wanted to share it is because I think I fit every one of these. See if you fit in as well. Number one was walking into a room and forgetting why you went there. How about that? I do that all the time. Number two, putting something somewhere safe and then forgetting where you put it. Number three, starting one task before getting distracted by another. Number four, thinking about one task while trying to complete another. Number five, saving a screenshot or photo because it has information that you will need later. Number six, remembering something important just as you're falling asleep. Boy, that gremlin jumps up at me often. Number seven, remembering something you need to do at an inconvenient moment and then forgetting it again later. Number eight, sending yourself a message or reminder so you won't forget something. Number nine, forgetting to reply to a message. Or how about sending a message and forgetting to hit send? And finally, number 10, feeling like your brain is constantly running through a mental to-do list. Well, you know what they say, life is what happens while you're busy making other plans. Keep it right here on WIOQ. A little bit later on, that all-request lunch hour has a little caveat in it today that I think you'll find exciting. It has to do with Dwight Yoakam.
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5: W-I-L-Q, AccuWeather.
0: It's currently sunny and 65 degrees.

It's the Chicks at Country 105.1 WILQ. Cowboys out there, that's what they're looking for. Here's Cole Swindell.

0: Die from a Broken Heart on Country 105.1 WILQ. Making the most out of this Wednesday, I'm Ted Bennett. And also a little bit later on for that all-request lunch hour, of course, we do the lunch for two from Subway. We're going to put in a couple of Dwight Yoakam tickets for that today when you register online at Facebook. Okay, make sure you make a request there, and you'll be in the drawing for a pair of tickets to Dwight Yoakam just a little bit later on WILQ. I want to pass this on to you. I want you to come hungry and support your local firefighters. The Warrior Run Area Fire Department serving up a drive-through barbecue chicken dinner Saturday, September 19th from 11 a.m. till 2 p.m. or until sold out for $12.50. 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
9: Turn the quiet up, turn the noise down.

Another powerful song from Blake Shelton here at WILQ, Country 105.1. Well, a new study from AAA found that the average yearly cost to own and operate a motor vehicle has jumped. We'll tell you how much in just a couple of minutes as we are taking your request for that all-request lunch hour with a pair of Dwight Yoakam tickets.

Dr. Wetmore. Boy, what a big hit for him. Wind Up Missing You on Country 105.1 WILQ. Well, we were talking about a new study from AAA that found that the average yearly cost to own and operate a new vehicle, it's jumped $12,863. Depreciation ends up being probably the single largest expense, wiping out an average of over $4,400 in vehicle value every year. And if you think you can escape the high cost of driving by purchasing a used car, well, think again. Used car prices have climbed

0: to pandemic levels once again. The average used car hit $27,239 in the month of August, which is the highest it's been since December 2022, when that industry was facing serious COVID-related shortages. And then, of course, the price of gasoline as well. But we'll get through this, that's for sure. We're going to be taking your request for that all-request lunch hour. Jump online or give us a call. Make a request. We'll play them back between noon and 1. And right around 1 o'clock, we'll pull out a winner from all of you that have got involved with that all-request lunch hour and give you a pair of tickets to Dwight Yoakam.
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0: Zach Brown Band at Country 105.1 WILQ, me and you, and a whole bunch of folks checking in for the All Request Lunch Hour today. We thank you for stopping by. We'll play back your hits right around noon. Freddie Hammer in the newsroom, of course, always active and always very busy. She'll have all the new sports and AccuWeather for us a little bit later on, right at the top of the hour on WILQ, and you are looking fine this morning.
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8: Partial sunshine this afternoon, the high 81. Cloudy, warm, and humid tonight. A thunder shower in spots, the low 66. More clouds and sun for tomorrow. It'll be humid with a thunderstorm around, the high 79. After a cloudy start, sunshine returns Saturday. It'll be less humid in the afternoon with a high of 77. Some sun followed by clouds on Saturday, high 70. A thunderstorm on Sunday with a high of 69. AccuWeather anytime at WILQ.com. I'm Kerry Schwindenhammer.
0: Thank you very much, Kerry, and a good morning to you. Boy, that sunshine is pretty, ain't it? It's currently 65 degrees.

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0: Jason Aldean, how far does a goodbye go? Country 105.1 WILQ, Teddy B hanging out with you on a beautiful day here in September. Well, hey, car lovers, mark your calendars. 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
1: News. I'm CJ Papa. The war in Iran widening.
2: One of the country's largest proxies, the Houthis in Yemen, are ramping up their attacks on Yemeni government forces and neighboring Saudi Arabia. The Saudis intercepted a Houthi drone overnight near the holy city of Mecca as these attacks expand in range. The escalation is linked to the situation with Iran, and the Houthis are receiving direct orders and support from the regime in Tehran.
1: Fox's Trey Yinks in Tel Aviv. Diesel sets a new record, $6.31 a gallon. That from AAA.
3: President Trump does not want the Americans paying any more than necessary for energy prices, but the world cannot live with a nuclear-armed Iran, and diesel prices, gasoline prices, all of them will be coming back down.
1: Energy Secretary Chris Wright earlier in America's Newsroom. Federal Reserve expected to raise the interest rate today, the announcement at 2 p.m. Eastern. 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
4: Mostly cloudy with more humidity and a thundershower possible, a low down to 64. Your exclusive AccuWeather forecast is coming up. I'm Freddie Hammer with this WILQ News update. Following Tuesday's sentencing of 19-year-old Yasir Laguerre and the 2024 shooting death of 15-year-old Amin Palmer at TGI Fridays in Loyalsock Township, Lycoming County District Attorney Tom Marino is calling for stronger efforts to address youth gang violence. According to the Sun Gazette, Marino said local gangs continue to draw in young teens and warned that gun violence carries lifelong consequences. Laguerre was sentenced to up to 20 years in prison. A Williamsport motorcyclist critically injured in an August crash has died. Lycoming County Coroner Charles Kiesling says 54-year-old Corey Hall died Sunday at UPMC Williamsport from multiple traumatic injuries. Police say Hall was riding north on Ridge Avenue when his motorcycle collided with an eastbound car on Hillside Avenue in Newberry. The crash remains under investigation. Trout Run Volunteer Fire Company has received $1 million toward construction of a new fire station. The original station was badly damaged by Tropical Storm Debbie in August of 2024 and became temporarily unusable. The company has continued serving the community throughout the rebuilding effort. The new station will be built on the same site, north of Williamsport. Knoebels Amusement Resort has been named 2026 Park of the Year by Amusement Today during the park's 100th anniversary. The Elysburg attraction received the honor at the Golden Ticket Awards in Austin, Texas. Knoebels was also ranked fourth for Best Guest Experience and Best Park, while the Phoenix Wooden Coaster finished second in its category. And Boy Scout Troop 12 is holding an electronics recycling event Saturday at St. Luke Church in Williamsport. From 10 a.m. to noon, residents can drop off computers, phones, tablets, printers, or other electronics. A $5 minimum donation supports the Scouts, while flat-screen televisions cost $20 each to recycle. CRT televisions and large appliances will not be accepted. And checking Sports Q. In Major League Baseball tonight, Dodgers play the Reds at 6:40 p.m., Brewers versus the Pirates at 6:40. Phillies play the Nationals for Game 2 tonight, 6:45 p.m. Orioles versus the Mets, 7 p.m. on ESPN. Braves versus the Cubs at 7:40. And Marlins play the Diamondbacks at 9:40. That also on ESPN. NFL coming up Thursday night, Lions versus the Bills, 8:15 on Prime Video. Weather's next. I'm Freddie Hammer with this WILQ News update.
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6: Partial sunshine this afternoon, the high 81. Cloudy, warm, and humid tonight. A thundershower in spots, the low 66. More clouds and sun for tomorrow. It'll be humid with a thunderstorm around, the high 79. After a cloudy start, sunshine returns Saturday. It'll be less humid in the afternoon with a high of 77. Some sun followed by clouds on Saturday, high 70. A thunderstorm on Sunday with a high of 69. AccuWeather anytime at WILQ.com. I'm Kerry Schwindenhammer.
7: Where it is currently partly cloudy and 65 degrees.
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1: That's a dandy. I'm liking that. 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
0: Dennis Dietrich from Nippon Valley.
1: Dennis, you're the man. I appreciate you checking in. Have a great day, my brother.
0: You too, buddy. 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
1: Right back at you.
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0: It's Country 105.1 WILQ and Knock 'em Boots with Luke Bryan for Dennis. It's the All Request Lunch Hour, including a request for John Connolly, minutes away on a Wednesday at WILQ.
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7: Partial sunshine this afternoon, the high 81. Cloudy, warm, and humid tonight. A thunder shower in spots, the low 66. More clouds and sun for tomorrow. It'll be humid with a thunderstorm around, the high 79. After a cloudy start, sunshine returns Saturday. It'll be less humid in the afternoon with a high of 77. Some sun followed by clouds on Saturday, high 70. A thunderstorm on Sunday with a high of 69. AccuWeather anytime at WILQ.com. 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

0: Good morning, Ted. I have a request for the lunch hour.
1: Yeah, what do you got up your sleeve today?
0: Well, I would like to have Tennessee Flat Top Box by Roseanne Cash.
1: Well, that is a dandy. I'll tell you what, that's one of my favorite Roseanne Cash's tunes of all time. Tell us, what's your name and where are you from?
0: Jerry from Pittsburgh.
1: You the man, Jerry. Have a great afternoon, brother.
0: You too, buddy.
1: See ya.

0: good stuff there. Tennessee Flat Top Box. Here we are rolling through a Wednesday middle of your week and the all request lunch hour. And you can grab some chalk and get creative. It's the 50th annual Milton Harvest Festival. Everyone invited to take part in Chalk to Walk Saturday the 19th on Elm Street in Milton. 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
7: Yeah, can I request George Jones? 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

0: emotional tune. Feel it right in your heart, don't you? Zach Top, South of Sanity on WIOQ, wrapping things up. And today, for the all-request lunch hour, not only lunch for two from Subway, but also two tickets to Dwight Yoakam. Let's see who our lucky winner is going to be. And in the background, you hear the universal drum roll. And the winner is Megan Lehman. Megan Lehman, congratulations. You're going to see Dwight on WILQ. And speaking of going to a concert, how would you like to win tickets for Brad Paisley, he said. And they said, sure. I'll tell you more about it next hour.
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5: Partial sunshine this afternoon, the high 81. Cloudy, warm, and humid tonight. A thunder shower in spots, the low 66. More clouds and sun for tomorrow. It'll be humid with a thunderstorm around, the high 79. After a cloudy start, sunshine returns Saturday. It'll be less humid in the afternoon with a high of 77. Some sun followed by clouds on Saturday, high 70. A thunderstorm on Sunday with a high of 69. AccuWeather anytime at WILQ.com. I'm Kerry Schwendenhammer.
6: And a good afternoon to you. Currently, it is cloudy and 74.
0: 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Another hour begins now on Country 105.1.

Country 105.1 WILQ. Well, Brad Paisley's coming to Wilkes-Barre for a big show at the Mohegan. Listen for those musical montages, and when you're doing your caller 10, you'll be in. Speaking of Brad.

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0: Gordon Davis at Country 105.1 WILQ, where Brad Paisley is making his way to Wilkes-Barre for a big show in the Mohegan Arena at Casey Plaza Thursday night, the 24th of September at 7 o'clock. Now, all you got to do is listen for the Brad Paisley music montages, and when you hear one, be caller 10, and you'll win your way in from WILQ. And a little birdie told me Mark Mack could make you a winner sometime after 2 on WILQ.
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9: W-I-L-Q, AccuWeather.
10: Partial sunshine this afternoon, the high 81. Cloudy, warm, and humid tonight. A thunder shower in spots, the low 66. More clouds and sun for tomorrow. It'll be humid with a thunderstorm around, the high 79. After a cloudy start, sunshine returns Saturday. It'll be less humid in the afternoon with a high of 77. Some sun followed by clouds on Saturday, high 70. A thunderstorm on Sunday with a high of 69. AccuWeather anytime at WILQ.com. I'm Kerry Schwindenhammer.
0: And currently it is cloudy and 75 degrees.

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Don't forget Friday night, our Backyard Broadcasting High School Game of the Week, Athens at South Williamsport. Here's Jackson Dean, make a liar out of me.

0: From Old Dominion on Country 105.1 WILQ, the one-man band, and a Q-tip reminder that's brought to you by Lang's Chocolates in downtown Williamsport. 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

0: Oh, it won't be long. Next Friday night, huh? Nate Smith, Bloomsburg Fair. World on Fire, WIOQ. In the meanwhile, we've got Brad Paisley on our mind. Your chance to win your way in the Wilkes Fair big show at the Mohegan Arena at Casey Plaza coming up Thursday night, the 24th. Listen for the Brad Paisley music montages. When you hear one and you're caller 10, you're going to win your way in. Mark Mack got a pair for you. Be listening. He'll make you a winner soon at WILQ.
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2: W-I-L-Q, AccuWeather.
3: Partial sunshine this afternoon, the high 81. Cloudy, warm, and humid tonight. A thunder shower in spots, the low 66. More clouds and sun for tomorrow. It'll be humid with a thunderstorm around, the high 79. After a cloudy start, sunshine returns Saturday. It'll be less humid in the afternoon with a high of 77. Some sun followed by clouds on Saturday, high 70. A thunderstorm on Sunday with a high of 69. AccuWeather anytime at WILQ.com. I'm Kerry Schwindenhammer.
4: Another beautiful afternoon, 78 under mostly sunny skies.
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0: Diamond Rio. What a song. What a band. They're still out and performing. Haven't had a hit in a little while, but they're out there. Check them out if you can. Brad Paisley is making his way to Wilkes-Barre for a big show. Mohegan Arena, Casey Plaza, Thursday night, September 24th. That show's coming quick. And we're going to give you a chance, starting this afternoon, to win your way in. You're listening for the Brad Paisley music montage. When you hear one of those, be caller number 10, and you will win your way in from WILQ. And now there won't be a ticket pickup, so if you're a little ways from us and a little closer to Wilkes-Barre, we're going to get these tickets out through the will call, so you won't have to come see us. Keep that in mind. Caller number 10 when you hear that music montage. Also, we'll open up the phone lines at some point between now and 7 for some tickets to the Bloomsburg Fair, 171st Bloomsburg Fair, kicking off next weekend, Friday night, and I've got tickets this afternoon for the Demolition Derby Figure Eight Night of Destruction. That's on Thursday, October 1st. I got two tickets for that along with gate admission. We'll give those out at some point between now and 7, along with Brad Paisley. Keep it right here. We got a look at AccuWeather and Riley Green straight ahead.
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6: W-I-L-Q, AccuWeather.
7: Partial sunshine this afternoon, the high 81. Cloudy, warm, and humid tonight. A thunder shower in spots, the low 66. More clouds and sun for tomorrow. It'll be humid with a thunderstorm around, the high 79. After a cloudy start, sunshine returns Saturday. It'll be less humid in the afternoon with a high of 77. Some sun followed by clouds on Saturday, high 70. A thunderstorm on Sunday with a high of 69. AccuWeather anytime at WILQ.com. I'm Kerry Schwindenhammer.
0: Sun, 78 under mostly sunny skies.

don't know her like I do. Brantley, WILQ. Well, Jelly Roll, in a recent interview, said that he would walk away from country music entirely if God directed him to, said he would work at a homeless shelter. He would leave if God says he needs to leave. We're hoping he sticks around. Here's his latest.

0: Chris Young, Kane Brown, Famous Friends, WILQ. Week at number 4 coming up in high school football. The fastest 10 weeks of the year. I say it every year and always kind of true. Ian Catherine and Bob Woodley will have the call on Friday night. They'll get the pregame coverage started at 6:30. Kickoff at 7 on the Twin Valleys Talk Radio Network. 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Tune in this Friday night. Athens at South Williamsport. 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Taking deals the other guys won't. High school football this Friday night. Coming up, more of your country favorites. We got Luke Combs standing by.
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Messina. I'm all right. Country 105.1 WILQ. One of my claims to fame, I enjoyed some chocolate cake with Jody Messina. She's as passionate about her chocolate cake as I am. She diets just so she can eat chocolate cake. That's hardcore. Here's Bailey, Fall in Love.

0: Midnight Kiss, Randy Houser, WILQ. Hey, if you're like me, you got some old electronics collecting dust around the house. The Boy Scout Troop 12 is holding an e-cycling event this Saturday, 10 till noon, St. Luke Church, 1400 Market Street in Williamsport. 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I'll be hauling a couple of flat-screen TVs over there on Saturday. 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Hey, and remember, we're going to play a Brad Paisley music montage at some point between now and 7. When we do, be caller number 10. You'll win your way into that concert next Thursday night, the Mohegan Arena at Casey Plaza. Listening for that Brad Paisley music montage.
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9: Partial sunshine this afternoon, the high 81. Cloudy, warm, and humid tonight. A thunder shower in spots, the low 66. More clouds and sun for tomorrow. It'll be humid with a thunderstorm around, the high 79. After a cloudy start, sunshine returns Saturday. It'll be less humid in the afternoon with a high of 77. Some sun followed by clouds on Saturday, high 70. A thunderstorm on Sunday with a high of 69. AccuWeather anytime at WILQ.com. I'm Kerry Schwendenhammer.
10: We're at 80 under sunny skies.
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Neil McCoy with Wink. Remember the soda Wink? They say it's still out there. They're still making it, but they say finding it on the shelf. Rather hard to do these days. It was lemon lime, if I'm correct in my memory. 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

0: 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We've got a blood shortage emergency going on. The American Red Cross asking us to get out and give the gift of life. We do have a blood drive on till 6 today. It started at 1:30. St. Joseph the Worker, 720 West 4th Street in Williamsport. And coming up on Friday, noon till 5 at Bethany Evangelical Lutheran Church, 369 Broad Street in Montoursville. 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
6: WILQ AccuWeather.
7: Partial sunshine this afternoon, the high 81. Cloudy, warm, and humid tonight. A thunder shower in spots, the low 66. More clouds and sun for tomorrow. It'll be humid with a thunderstorm around, the high 79. After a cloudy start, sunshine returns Saturday. It'll be less humid in the afternoon with a high of 77. Some sun followed by clouds on Saturday, high 70. A thunderstorm on Sunday with a high of 69. AccuWeather anytime at WILQ.com. I'm Kerry Schwindenhammer.
0: Few clouds mixing with our sun. 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

country favorites here on a Wednesday. Mark Mack and you. Don't forget, on Sunday night, 8 till 10, it's Retro Country USA. Big Steve Kelly in from 8 till 10, playing the greatest country hits of the 90s and 2K to wrap up that weekend. There's one of those. It's George.

0: Chris Rett, Country 105.1 WILQ. We are gearing up next Friday. We kick off the 171st Bloomsburg Fair. Runs through October 3rd. We got some big grandstand shows. It all starts with Nate Smith on Friday night, the 25th, the first night of the fair. We've got Icons and Idols, Sammy Kershaw and Aaron Tippin coming to Tuesday night, September 29th. We've got plenty of truck and tractor pull action for you, Demolition Derby. And we're going to be giving out tickets to all those great events. And I think I should continue the giving right now. Why don't we go with caller number 5? This is for Night of Destruction. Demolition Derby, figure eight racing on Thursday, October 1st. I've got a pair of tickets, and included with the tickets for the figure eight Demolition Derby, we'll give you a fair admission as well. So we'll go with caller number 5. Dial that phone up now, 322-6011, 800-377-1051. Remember, these tickets for the Demolition Derby, figure eight, pull behind camper figure eight as well. That's going to be a wild time. October 1st, dial that phone up now. Caller number 5 will be our lucky winner.
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0: 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Who's this? Where are you from?
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0: Dalton, I've got a pair of tickets for you for a fun night at the fair on October the 1st. This is the Demolition Derby Figure 8 Racing pulled behind campers. 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

93-105-1 WILQ. A big congrats to Dalton from Liberty. Got himself some figure eight demo derby tickets for the Bloomsburg Fair. We'll have more chances for you to win all this week and into next week as well. Right now, it's Jason Aldean.

0: League Country 105.1 WILQ. A big congrats to Dalton of Liberty. Got himself some demo derby figure eight racing tickets for the Bloomsburg Fair. We'll have Bloomsburg Fair tickets for you all week. Keep that in mind. Also, we've announced today Brad Paisley coming back to Wilkes-Barre for a big show, Mohegan Arena, Casey Plaza, next Thursday night, the 24th of September. All you're doing, listening for that Brad Paisley music montage. When you hear that, be caller number 10. You will win your way in to see Brad Paisley. And we're going to hit that sounder between now and 7. Straight ahead, we've got a look at Fox News. We'll jump into our 4 o'clock hour with Brooks and Dunn.
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2: This is a Fox News alert. I'm John Saucier. For the first time in 3 years, the Federal Reserve has voted to hike its key interest rate by a quarter of a percentage point. It lifts the Fed's key rate to about 3.9%. Energy company Continental Resources with a new deal to develop an oil field in Venezuela. Energy Secretary Chris Wright.
3: It's a milestone deal in the U.S.-Venezuelan relationship. It's a milestone deal in making the Western Hemisphere the center of the global energy system.
2: And the Fed's announcing criminal charges related to the misuse of funds intended to combat homelessness. First Assistant U.S. Attorney Bill Esaley says homelessness has increased in California.
4: California has spent over $24 billion in recent years to combat homelessness with little to show for it.
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Just a couple of clicks over. Brand new one right here is Mac Geiger. Hey.

0: 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Boots Full of Loot from the Mifflinburg Variety Store is back this fall starting on Monday. 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
1: 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I love those guys.
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3: Partial sunshine this afternoon, the high 81. Cloudy, warm, and humid tonight. A thunder shower in spots, the low 66. More clouds and sun for tomorrow. It'll be humid with a thunderstorm around, the high 79. After a cloudy start, sunshine returns Saturday. It'll be less humid in the afternoon with a high of 77. Some sun followed by clouds on Saturday, high 70. A thunderstorm on Sunday with a high of 69. AccuWeather anytime at WILQ.com. I'm Kerry Schwindenhammer.
4: Mostly sunny skies, we sit at 80.

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Luke in. Ain't No Love in Oklahoma.

0: Nicole Wetzel and Ella Langley with Jaded. Another duet with Ella Langley. 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Each weekday morning, 7:45, Sean fires up the Coast Word Trivia Challenge at Carrie's Corner. Lays out three general knowledge trivia questions for you. You get three in a row right. You win that $50 Coast Tire gift certificate. I was out early this morning. You know, I play along at home. I think the question was how long you could write with a single line with a lead pencil. I think he was well over 10 miles. I thought 10 was too long. So try it out tomorrow morning. Sean's got some great true or false trivia for you. And if you win, you'll go into our monthly drawing. That's a $400 gift certificate to Coast. We do that here at the end of the month. Jack Pepper of Watsontown, our August winner. Straight ahead, we've got Gary Allen, also Tucker Wetmore. Stick around.
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Here we go with Chris Cagle. I heard the

0: IWILQ, you are lucky caller number 10. Who's this? Where are you from?
1: This is Jerry from Northumberland.
0: Jerry, what we've got for you is a pair of tickets to see Brad Paisley next Thursday night, the 24th of September, Mohegan Arena at Casey Plaza. How's that sound?
1: That's terrific. We will be there.
0: All right. Our first winner with Brad Paisley.

0: Also, coming up, we've got 5 o'clock. We're going to jump into 5 o'clock with Alan Jackson. We'll take a look at Fox News in between.
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10: Fox News, I'm Tom Graham. The Federal Reserve hikes the key interest rate for the first time in 3 years. Fed Chair Kevin Warsh says, well, it could help combat rising prices.
11: Job gains have kept pace with the workforce, and the unemployment rate has changed little. But inflation remains elevated.
10: The Fed voting unanimously for a quarter point increase. Federal investigators say they've broken up a fraud scheme in Los Angeles. The owner of a nonprofit and others are accused of stealing money meant to combat homelessness.
12: In total, they received over $130 million taxpayer dollars meant for the homeless, and at least $18 million went to a

0: home in Greece, a vacation in Tahiti, even building a $1 million nightclub here in Los Angeles.
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Country 105.1 WILQ playing all of your country favorites. I definitely know this is a lot of your favorites right now. Brand new song. It's Stella Lefty. On a

0: One of my favorites right there, Max McNown with Brown Eyes. Good stuff. Story in the news today, a woman working in South Korea says she gets luxury gifts from her company for hitting the gym. Her company and workplace has a wellness program. Employees who consistently exercise for 2 months are eligible for a luxury fashion gift, meaning items from Gucci, Chanel, Prada. The woman says you have to keep your manager up to date with your workout plan, provide a photo or video evidence that you're actually working out. I think this would help me. Might take a bribe, right? I guess that's what you'd call it. Coming up, we've got a look at AccuWeather and Garth.
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9: Cloudy, warm, and humid tonight with a thundershower in parts of the area, low 66. More clouds and sun tomorrow. It'll be humid with a thunderstorm, the high 79. There may be a thunderstorm tomorrow night, then a cloudy start on Friday before sunshine returns. Lower humidity in the afternoon Friday with a high of 77. AccuWeather anytime at WILQ.com. I'm Kerry Schwindenhammer.
10: Okay, mostly sunny skies. 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

0: Carrie Underwood, Country 105.1 WILQ. I love the world records. I've always wanted to get into that Guinness Book of World Records. I see we got one on Star Trek Day. Star Trek fans assembled in London's Science Museum to break a Guinness World Record. It was on the 60th anniversary of the first episode, not Star Trek Day. But 934 attendees broke the record for the most people to simultaneously give the Vulcan salute. Not an easy one to do. To get the record, the participants had to hold that Vulcan salute for an entire minute. A educator from the Guinness Book of World Records says for an attempt that lasted only 1 minute, there was a lot of excitement. It was a huge bonding moment for those Star Trek fans. Maybe I'll do something along those lines. I could incorporate all of my fans. Maybe we could break a record together. Coming up, we've got Morgan Wallen, also Love and Theft, coming your way.
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Jason Aldean, Country 105.1 WILQ. 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It's

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11: WILQ AccuWeather.
12: Your AccuWeather forecast. Tonight, expect cloudy skies with warm and humid conditions, along with the possibility of a thundershower in some areas. The low temperature will be 66 degrees. Tomorrow will bring more clouds than sun with continued humidity and the chance of a thunderstorm. The high will reach 79 degrees. Tomorrow night, anticipate a passing evening shower followed by thickening clouds with a low of 64 degrees. As we move into Friday, the day will start off cloudy, but sunshine will gradually return and it will become less humid in the afternoon. Look for a high temperature of 77 degrees. For AccuWeather, I'm meteorologist Jason Catarina.
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Think As You Drunk I Am. Riley Green. What a fun song. Country 105.1 WILQ. Mark Mack in Utah 7. We got Dustin Lynch up. Small Town Boy. Luke Combs and Randy Travis after this.

0: Randy Travis with Three Wooden Crosses, country music legend. He's releasing his first album of new material in over 18 years, and it's coming our way on November 13th. Be out with 12 original songs, and unlike his AI-assisted single came out last year or 2 years back, this will feature Randy's actual pre-stroke vocals recorded between 1986 and 2013. So we got some new Randy Travis tracks coming our way, a whole album, 12 tracks, all brand new from Randy. Look forward to hearing that. Straight ahead, we've got a look at AccuWeather and Laney and John Mayer coming up.
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6: WILQ AccuWeather. Your AccuWeather forecast tonight: expect cloudy skies with warm and humid conditions, along with the possibility of a thundershower in some areas. The low temperature will be 66 degrees. Tomorrow will bring more clouds than sun with continued humidity and the chance of a thunderstorm. The high will reach 79 degrees. Tomorrow night, anticipate a passing evening shower followed by thickening clouds with a low of 64 degrees. As we move into Friday, the day will start off cloudy, but sunshine will gradually return and it will become less humid in the afternoon. Look for a high temperature of 77 degrees. For AccuWeather, I'm meteorologist Jason Catarina.

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0: It won't be long, George Burge, WILQ. Hey, we got NASCAR on Saturday night for you this week. 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

Playing all your country favorites, Mark, Mac, and you. I got a few more songs before we get to Kelly E. John Party's in, George Strait, and Chris Young are yet to come. 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

I didn't come here to leave. Chris Young's latest, WILQ. A very fitting song for me. It wasn't my intention when I got here to leave. Well, kind of. I knew at 7 o'clock I'd get out of here. Kelly E. is straight ahead for you. She's here till midnight. We'll meet back up tomorrow.

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7: AccuWeather. Your AccuWeather forecast. Tonight, expect cloudy skies with warm and humid conditions, along with the possibility of a thundershower in some areas. A low temperature will be 66 degrees. Tomorrow will bring more clouds than sun with continued humidity and the chance of a thunderstorm. The high will reach 79 degrees. Tomorrow night, anticipate a passing evening shower followed by thickening clouds with a low of 64 degrees. As we move into Friday, the day will start off cloudy, but sunshine will gradually return and it will become less humid in the afternoon. Look for a high temperature of 77 degrees. For AccuWeather, I'm meteorologist Jason Caterina.
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9: The

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1: 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Good evening. How you doing? Middle of the week, hump day. Yes. Headed straight for the weekend. Here's Brett.

0: Thomas Red, what's your country song on Country 105.1 WILQ? 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On the way, we got your weather. 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
0: 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The Kix Tracks Band on Thursday, the Jason Dump Band followed by Cadillac Cat on Friday, and the Frank Wicker Band and the Newberry Knockers Band on Saturday. Don't miss the cornhole tournament on Friday, co-ed softball games and tractor pulls all weekend, and fireworks on Friday at 9 with rain date on Saturday. Admission is free. Parking is $3 or get a weekend parking pass for $5. 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Don't miss Annis Fork Historical Days 34th celebration, September 17th through the 19th. Route 44, 2 miles south of Jersey Shore.
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4: Your AccuWeather forecast. Tonight, expect cloudy skies with warm and humid conditions, along with the possibility of a thundershower in some areas. The low temperature will be 66 degrees. Tomorrow will bring more clouds than sun with continued humidity and the chance of a thunderstorm. The high will reach 79 degrees. Tomorrow night, anticipate a passing evening shower followed by thickening clouds with a low of 64 degrees. As we move into Friday, the day will start off cloudy, but sunshine will gradually return and it will become less humid in the afternoon. Look for a high temperature of 77 degrees. For AccuWeather, I'm meteorologist Jason Catarina.

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Here's Drew Baldridge. She's more than just a queen.

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0: Jacob Hackworth on Country 105.1 WIOQ. Well, we have some great concert tickets, some great shows coming up. You got Dwight Yoakam coming up next weekend at the Journey Bank Community Arts Center. That's on next Saturday, the 26th. But also, Brad Paisley making his way to Wilkes-Barre for a big show with Mohegan Sun at Casey Plaza. That's coming up next Thursday, the 24th at 7 p.m. But we have your chance to win your way in to go see Brad Paisley. Be listening for those Brad Paisley music montages. When you hear one, be caller 10 and win your way in from WIOQ.
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0: 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Well, the boots are back, our fall tradition with the Mifflinburg Variety Store. It all gets underway on Monday. 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Here's Colin Ray.
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Jason Aldean on Country 105.1 WILQ. Well, I don't think you're going to ever stop talking about Dolly Parton. Still talking about her. And I'm reading here that 20 farms in the United States and Canada, they've carved giant corn mazes honoring Dolly. The mazes are raising money for her Imagination Library. I love that. It's a charity that provides free books to children. Most mazes include Parton-themed trivia, photo opportunities, and other activities, too. Man, I hope we get one around here. I would love that. I love the corn maze thing and the hay, all that stuff that goes along with fall. But a Dolly Parton corn maze would definitely be a lot of fun, especially when

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5: Your AccuWeather forecast. Tonight, expect cloudy skies with warm and humid conditions, along with the possibility of a thundershower in some areas. The low temperature will be 66 degrees. Tomorrow will bring more clouds than sun with continued humidity and the chance of a thunderstorm. The high will reach 79 degrees. Tomorrow night, anticipate a passing evening shower followed by thickening clouds with a low of 64 degrees. As we move into Friday, the day will start off cloudy, but sunshine will gradually return and it will become less humid in the afternoon. Look for a high temperature of 77 degrees. For AccuWeather, I'm meteorologist Jason Catarina.
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